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0: Tomorrow morning on Joey and Lauren, what is Caleb still doing with his ex?
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14: Here's your X1071 Tri-State forecast. We'll zip down to about 57 tonight under mainly clear skies. Mainly clear tomorrow, highs level off around 78. Tomorrow night, 56. Upper 70s Friday and Saturday with a slight chance of thunderstorms Saturday. Taking a look at the extended forecast, 75 Sunday, 82 Monday, and 73 on Tuesday. Right now, 72. I'm staff meteorologist Laura Lockwood.
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7: Here's your X1071 Tri-State Forecast. Lows dip down to about 57 tonight under mainly clear skies. Mainly clear tomorrow, highs level off around 78. Tomorrow night, 56. Upper 70s, Friday and Saturday, with a slight chance of thunderstorms Saturday. Taking a look at the extended forecast, 75 Sunday, 82 Monday, and 73 on Tuesday. Right now, 70. I'm staff meteorologist Laura Lockwood.
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1: Yeah, big red flag for Trish. Don't miss it. It's Makeup or Breakup tomorrow morning right here at 7:30.

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12: Here's your X-1071 Tri-State Forecast. Lows dip down to about 57 tonight under mainly clear skies. Mainly clear tomorrow, highs level off around 78. Tomorrow night, 56. Upper 70s, Friday and Saturday, with a slight chance of thunderstorms Saturday. Taking a look at the extended forecast, 75 Sunday, 82 Monday, and 73 on Tuesday. Right now, it's 69 degrees. I'm staff meteorologist Laura Lockwood.
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0: Tomorrow morning on Joey and Lauren, what is Caleb still doing with his ex?
1: Yeah, big red flag for Trish. Don't miss it. It's Makeup or Breakup tomorrow morning right here at 7:30.

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7: Here's your X, a 107.1 tri-state forecast. Lows dip down to about 57 tonight under mainly clear skies. Mainly clear tomorrow, highs level off around 78. Tomorrow night, 56. Upper 70s, Friday and Saturday, with a slight chance of thunderstorms Saturday. Taking a look at the extended forecast, 75 Sunday, 82 Monday, and 73 on Tuesday. Currently, it's 68 degrees. I'm staff meteorologist Laura Lockwood.
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5: They say the holy water's watered down, and this town's lost its faith. Our colors will fade eventually, so if our time is running out, day after day, we'll make the mundane a masterpiece. Oh my, my, oh my, my love, I take one look at you, you're taking me up.

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1: Yeah, big red flag for Trish. Don't miss it. It's Makeup or Breakup tomorrow morning right here at 7:30.

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0: Tomorrow morning on Joey and Lauren, what is Caleb still doing with his ex?
1: Yeah, big red flag for Trish. Don't miss it. It's Makeup or Breakup tomorrow morning right here at 7:30.
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2: 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Partly cloudy skies, overnight lows around 57. Mainly sunny skies, Thursday, daytime highs approaching 78. Lows around 56, Thursday night. Upper 70s, Friday and Saturday, with a slight chance for storms, Saturday. Taking a look at the extended forecast, 75, Sunday, 82, Monday, and 73 on Tuesday. Right now, it's 64 degrees. I'm staff meteorologist Laura Lockwood.
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0: Tomorrow morning on Joey and Lauren, what is Caleb still doing with his ex?
1: Yeah, big red flag for Trish. Don't miss it. It's Makeup or Breakup tomorrow morning right here at 7:30. Stay.

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2: Here's your X107.1 Tri-State Forecast. Partly cloudy skies, overnight lows around 57. Mainly sunny skies, Thursday, daytime highs approaching 78. Lows around 56, Thursday night. Upper 70s, Friday and Saturday, with a slight chance for storms, Saturday. Taking a look at the extended forecast, 75, Sunday, 82, Monday, and 73 on Tuesday. Currently, it's 62 degrees. I'm staff meteorologist Laura Lockwood.
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0: Tomorrow morning on Joey and Lauren, what is Caleb still doing with his ex?
1: Yeah, big red flag for Trish. Don't miss it. It's Makeup or Breakup tomorrow morning right here at 7:30.

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2: Here's your X. 107.1 Tri-State Forecast. Lows level off around 57 overnight under partly cloudy skies. Mainly sunny skies develop with fog in spots early Thursday. Daytime highs approaching 78. Clear skies Thursday night. Lows dip down to about 56. Temperatures above average Friday and Saturday with highs in the upper 70s. Slight chance for storms Saturday. Currently 63. I'm staff meteorologist Laura Lockwood.
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0: Tomorrow morning on Joey and Lauren, what is Caleb still doing with his ex?
1: Yeah, big red flag for Trish. Don't miss it. It's Makeup or Breakup tomorrow morning right here at 7:30.

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3: Here's your X-1071 Tri-State Forecast. Lows level off around 57 overnight under partly cloudy skies. Mainly sunny skies develop with fog and spots early Thursday. Daytime highs approaching 78. Clear skies Thursday night. Lows dip down to about 56. Temperatures above average Friday and Saturday with highs in the upper 70s. Slight chance for storms Saturday. Right now, it's 61 degrees. I'm staff meteorologist Laura Lockwood.
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3: Here's your X-1071 Tri-State Forecast. Daytime highs approaching 78 with fog and spots early today under mainly sunny skies. Clear skies tonight, lows level off around 56. Bright sunshine expected tomorrow. Daytime highs approaching 79. Sunshine mixed with clouds at times. Saturday with daytime highs approaching 79. 75, slight chance for storms. Sunday, currently it's 61 degrees. I'm staff meteorologist Laura Lockwood.
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2: 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Don't miss it. It's Makeup or Breakup tomorrow morning right here at 7:30.

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1: Yeah, big red flag for Trish. Don't miss it. It's Makeup or Breakup tomorrow morning right here at 7:30.

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1: The following is a public affairs presentation of Queen Bee Radio. I'm Rob Spengler, and we're joined on the phone today by Allison Vanderpool with the Community Partners. And first of all, Allison, thank you for joining us.
2: Thank you for having me this morning.
1: We wanted to talk about a very special variety show that's coming to the Culby's Event Center, that's in East Dubuque, on Sunday, September 13th at 2 p.m. It's titled Seniors Got Talent. Of course, a lot of us are familiar with the series America's Got Talent, which is a, you know, national variety show on television where you've got singers, dancers, you know, people who breathe flames, etc., all performing. You guys are putting on a specific event to benefit seniors. That's why it's called Seniors Got Talent, and specifically to help out Do Ride, which is a transportation for tri-state area seniors, isn't it, Allison?
2: Yeah, that's right. So we are a subcommittee of a larger committee of individuals who all represent different different organizations that serve seniors throughout the tri-state. So we wanted to put together this Seniors the talent that we have within our senior population within the tri-state. So it is a fundraiser that will, all the proceeds for any ticket donations will go towards Do Ride, who, like you mentioned, they do serve seniors in the tri-states, and they are a transportation company, which is so, so valuable. And so we really just want to support their mission and just have a fun time with this great event.
1: Yeah, the Seniors Got Talent event, as we mentioned, is coming to Culby's Event Center in East Dubuque. It is open to the public. Anybody can attend it. You do not have to be a senior to attend. Basically, ticket prices, you touched on this, are donations, right, Allison?
2: That's right. So the ticket price is a donation only. We have a suggested donation of about $20 a ticket, but it is open to whatever you're willing to offer, and it all goes to Do Ride. It will be at Culby's Event Center in East Dubuque, which is a really great accessible venue. They have a paved parking lot available, and the venue itself is very accessible. If you have any mobility needs, it's really easy to get around. It will be a banquet-style seating, so you're welcome to come in the day of, or you're welcome to reserve your seats ahead of time, especially if you're coming with a group and you want to make sure you're sitting together. We do have a Facebook page, Seniors Got Talent, Tri-State Area, and there's an email address and a phone number on that Facebook page where you can contact us as well.
1: Now, I hear there's also a cash bar, and you guys will have some light bite appetizers available as well?
2: That's correct, yeah. The other side will be providing some snacks for the event, and then the cash bar will be open. And we'll also actually have a signature drink that will give a little bit of a kickback to Do Ride as well. So just another way that you can support during the event.
1: And there's some really amazing talent at this Seniors Got Talent event lined up, isn't there, Allison?
2: Yeah, we have 7 or 8 acts. It should be about a 2-hour show. We have a really great MC as well, so it should be a really fun time. There also will be a couple vendors there that support seniors in the area, so it'll be an opportunity to get some information and resources as well. So a really fun way to spend a Sunday afternoon, and certainly a family-friendly event.
1: Absolutely. Well, if you have any questions, you can get a hold of Allison Vanderpool. Again, she is with Community Partners and helping put together this Seniors Got Talent event. Your phone number, 815-275-5114. Allison, anything else before we wrap up that you wanted to mention?
2: No, that is perfect.
1: Awesome. Again, Allison Vanderpool, our special guest, joining us in this public affairs presentation of Queen Bee Radio, and I'm Rob Spengler.
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6: Here's your X-1071 Tri-State forecast. Mainly sunny skies develop with fog in spots early today, with daytime highs approaching 78. Lows around 56. Tonight, clear skies. Sunshine expected. Tomorrow, highs level off around 79. Sunshine mixed with clouds at times. Saturday, with a high of 79. 75, slight chance for storms. Sunday, currently 60. I'm staff meteorologist Jennifer Wojcicki.
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4: Let's do this thing. Good morning. We are Joey and Lauren. Thanks for hanging out with us today. The short week. Can't believe it. It's Thursday, but it feels like Wednesday. It's going to pay off tomorrow.
5: Tomorrow's going to feel crazy. Yeah. I've already been all out of sorts.
4: It's going to be awesome.
5: All out of sorts all week. But
4: all right, let's have some fun today, Lauren. Trending stories. We'll hit those up next.
5: Yeah, do you think this mom was in the right or the wrong? Because she's now facing charges after, well, I think our parents let us do this kind of stuff. It's next right here on Joey and Lauren.
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2: It's Joey and Lauren. Let's get your trending stories. Lauren, what's going on?
3: A parenting debate happening right now online about childhood independence after a woman is facing criminal charges after letting her 5-year-old son go for a walk by himself.
2: Oh.
3: Thoughts on this? Because now she is facing like abuse charges and things like that for letting her child go on a walk alone.
2: 5 years old? I don't know. I mean, I think there's a line between you're so protective, oh my gosh, don't be in the front yard, you know, and also like, yeah, you would hate for something to happen. I mean, I wouldn't let my 5-year-old go on a walk by himself, but also I made a joke the other day where I was like, hey, I'm gonna head out early. Mom will be home soon. You can just hang out home alone for a little bit. And he literally goes, home alone? Me? And I was like, I'm just kidding, buddy.
3: So like, he's like, some don't
2: kids,
3: do that.
2: I think some, and again, this is probably a conversation 20 years ago. They're probably not in trouble. 30 years ago, you think you're 30 years ago, you're in trouble for a 5-year-old walk
3: 30
2: by himself?
3: Years ago, I don't think anyone's paying any attention. You're probably not going to face criminal charges. Do I still think it's right or wrong? I do think 5 is too young.
2: Five feels a little young to me.
3: Now, this is coming from someone who was left alone a lot as a kid. I was home alone a lot. My mom was working or, you know, the just schedules and things like that. My stepdad was at work. We didn't have phones. We didn't have anything. But I was home and it was, keep the door locked. Don't answer the door for anyone.
2: Yeah.
3: And that's it, right? I don't think it was ever 5. If I was 5, my brother was 8. Does that make sense?
2: Yeah, okay.
3: So someone
2: else.
3: But going for a walk alone at 5 years old, I feel for this mom. Obviously, if the intentions were good and she didn't mean any harm, I do feel bad for that. But 5 is too young, right? Like, I would never
2: laugh. Well, if you were driving through the neighborhood, you would absolutely stop and be like, is everything okay here?
3: Yeah, 100%. Right? I'd be concerned.
2: Yeah. I do think kids, albeit like with technology, probably could be home alone for a while and be totally fine. Like our kids would be fine.
3: Mm-hmm.
2: I don't think, now they don't want to. They don't want to be left home alone, but they would be fine, I think.
3: And their mom is too much of a smother, so it's never going
2: to
3: happen.
2: I got left home alone one time, and I want you to listen carefully when I say this. My parents left me home alone for a week at 16 years old in the summer.
3: And you didn't get into any trouble at all.
2: That was a mistake.
3: My parents left for the holidays. I couldn't get off of work at my job that I was working. I was 17. My parents left me for a week over the holidays by myself.
2: And I had a driver's license, by the way.
3: Yeah, there
2: so
3: you go.
2: Driver's license, 16, a week by myself in the summer. Yeah,
3: not
2: mom and dad,
3: a great
2: bad
3: equation.
2: Idea.
3: What to eat when you're sick. If you have a headache, bananas. They say bananas help a headache. Constipation, apples. Who knew? If you have a sore throat, honey. I've heard that. Yep, tea with honey is great. A toothache, they say to eat cloves, which makes sense. When I had my tooth pain, my wisdom
2: cloves.
3: Tooth. Yeah, when I don't know how you would eat that or if you
2: What's
3: put
2: a
3: it
2: clove?
3: In a... It's like the little spice, the little stick-looking spice, cloves.
2: I have no idea what you're talking about.
3: Yes, you
2: do.
3: Right?
2: A clove?
3: You can smell it, like, whatever.
2: I was thinking a clove of garlic.
3: When I had my wisdom tooth pulled and I got dry socket and I got it infected, I went in and they took a look at it and they packed cloves inside my tooth hole. Blech. Sorry, that sounds terrible, but it helped the pain.
2: Dang, where'd you go to a dentist? The medieval times? One clove for the madame, please.
3: If you have insomnia, eat a kiwi. Dehydration, cucumbers. Well, duh, or drink water. Inflammation, pineapple helps with
2: I've
3: that.
2: I've heard that. I don't know why I've heard that, but I've heard that.
3: Yeah, so the more you know, those are some things that you can eat when you're feeling sick. Do you think you spend too much time on your phone?
2: Yes, but I've started a new thing. I do the priority thing. Have you seen that on the iPhone? It's not.
3: I haven't. I probably should.
2: So if you go to your iPhone, you click on Do Not Disturb. It gives you like Do Not Disturb, Sleep, Personal Work. I do Reduce Interruptions, and I do it until I leave this location. So what I'll do is it reduces the notifications
3: nice.
2: I get.
3: Okay.
2: And I love that.
3: Well, the reason I ask is a survey was put out and most people say they spend too much time on their smartphones. Now, that's not a surprise, but over 70% say that they are constantly scrolling. Like they cannot stop.
2: Yeah.
3: They are addicted. They are constantly scrolling. It's a good reminder. It also says 1 in 4 adults admit to scrolling on their phones when they shouldn't be.
2: Yep.
3: Maybe that's driving. Maybe that, I don't know. It's good reminder.
2: Yeah.
3: Take a breath. Take a beat.
2: Well, isn't it weird how we've changed so much as a society that if you see like a bunch of people waiting for something, they're just all on their phones? Like it almost looks weird if I'm standing in a line just hands in pockets, sitting in a waiting room. Or just sitting in a waiting room and just looking around the room. Like,
3: what's a really sad moment for me as a parent is a couple of days ago, our four-year-old, he pulled out, he had his hand, like his palm just flat, and he goes, I'm on my phone. And he starts like tapping like his palm of his hand and starts like scrolling and swiping his hand. And I said, oh, stop it. You don't want to be on a phone. Like, I'm trying to get him to not. And he goes, well, I'm just pretending. And he's like poking his palm of his hand, pretending like he's on like, a smartphone.
2: Did you see this on Instagram?
3: Gosh, I was like, dang, that was a wake-up call. And those are some of your trending stories.
2: It's Joey and Lauren.
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9: Here's your X1071 Tri-State forecast. Mainly sunny skies develop with fog in spots early today, with daytime highs approaching 78. Lows around 56. Tonight, clear skies. Sunshine expected. Tomorrow, highs level off around 79. Sunshine mixed with clouds at times. Saturday, with a high of 79. 75, slight chance for storms. Sunday. Currently, it's 59 degrees. I'm staff meteorologist Jennifer Fujitsky.

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1: It's Joey and Lauren. I do think it is the best time of the year, football season. And we already predicted the NFL season. We're both going Bills over Rams, which is crazy because we didn't talk about that. But I decided, you know what? Let's put Lauren to the test with what I call football this or that. So, listen, we're just going to go rapid fire here. This is different ways to enjoy football, and you can only pick one in each category. So I'm trying to help you build your ultimate football watching experience. So let's start off with the food first, okay? Here are your options. Lauren, you can only pick one and explain your choice. Football this or that. Wings, burgers, tacos, pizza, or other.
0: Wings.
1: Really?
0: Wings bone and football. In? Bone in, baby.
1: Okay.
0: Flats are preferred, but bone in wings, thank you.
1: I'm going pizza because a football game is typically three and a half hours, and pizza is a food that I can have a slice now, and 2 hours later I can still have a slice and it's not weird. Like, that's a food that can sit
0: still
1: on your counter.
0: I can gnaw on a wing bone in an hour. I can keep eating them.
1: What are you,
0: it's
1: a
0: fine.
1: Dog? A junkyard dog just gnawing on bones?
0: Wings
1: cold
0: and football.
1: Bones?
0: It's a marriage.
1: All right, so you're going wings. I'll go pizza. Okay, watching football with friends and family, just friends, or just yourself? And meaning like your immediate family.
0: Yeah, yeah. I'm going to go friends and family.
1: About a big old group.
0: Well, our friends and our immediate family, so us and our kids, right? That's immediate family.
1: Yeah, that's fine.
0: I would say friends and family, specifically our friends who are a fan of the same team we are.
1: That helps. I'm going to go just yourself. Like, if I really wanted to focus on watching football, like, there's times that I've had, like, a cold, and it ends up being a NFL Sunday, and I'm like, you know what? I'll just stay in the bedroom, turn on Red Zone or whatever, and just watch football till my eyes
0: fall
1: out.
0: That's nice, too.
1: So I'll go that one. All right, here we go. The screen, a projector, multiple 55-inch TVs, two of them, so you can watch one game on one game on another, or one Costco-sized 84-inch beautiful...

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2: Come on.
3: I'm going to go two games. I could, but then that debunks my TV theory because I just want the one TV.
2: Well, you can switch back and forth.
3: Yeah, I think maybe I would do that. I'd probably switch back and forth just because I like to see. I get FOMO. And so if there's another game on where it's down to the wire and it's like the final 2 minutes of the game and they're marching up the field, like I would want to see
2: you would
3: what happens.
2: Switch to that.
3: And so I'd bounce back and forth.
2: It does suck when there's a big game and then it ends up being like a blowout and you're like, cool, now what do I do for the next 2 hours?
3: I'm watching a game that's a stinker, but there's another good game on. I'd like to flip back and forth.
2: Early day game or late night game? You want something early where it's kind of like you wake up and then it's on, or you want like a late night game where it's like you're fighting to stay awake, but the kids are asleep, nothing else going on, no other plans.
3: Primetime. Primetime's fun, so I'd say the evening games, like the Monday night football, the Sunday night football.
2: It depends. I'm telling you, sometimes those hit halftime and I'm like, going to bed would be a good idea right now.
3: But that's because you spent all day watching football before that.
2: I love a game early in the morning. I love like starting off. I understand. Oh, we were going to go to the store. We were going to do this. We were going to do that. I don't care.
3: Can I actually add my... It's actually college football I like watching in the morning. NFL, I like watching the night games. I don't know why. I have no science behind it, but I like waking up to college football.
2: And that's a little football this or that. It's Joey and Lauren.
4: X. 107.1. 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
1: It's Joey and Lauren. Let's get to the phone janks. I'm calling out your daughter for being a candy dealer at school. Let's just deal with it now, okay?
0: Okay, it's next right here. The phone janks on Joey and Lauren.

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1: Toys Done Right Body Shop in Dubuque.
2: It's Joey and Lauren. It's time for the Phone Janks. And we are prank calling Jen today. She was set up by her husband, Seth. As a parent, you hate getting a call from your kid's school.
3: Yeah. Like, is my kid sick? Are they in trouble?
2: Detention? Did they, suspension?
3: Yeah, did they skip? Did they ditch? What's going on?
2: Well, I call Jen and say, hey, your daughter, we found out some information about her at the high school. She's a dealer. But it's not what you think. But by the way, Jen goes nuclear on me. We've checked in with her. She's good to go. She thinks it was funny. But there's a moment where you're like, Joey, you're going to give this woman a heart attack.
3: Oh, no.
2: And it's the Phone Janks.
4: Hello?
2: Hello, is this Jen?
4: Yes, it is. Who's calling, please?
2: Jen, this is David over with high school. How are you? Just want to give you a quick call.
4: Hi.
2: Hey.
4: Hi. I'm fine. Everything okay?
2: Or? Yeah. Well, I just wanted to give you a call. Talk a few minutes about your daughter, Cadence,
4: okay. If
2: that's okay. So I work in the guidance counseling sector here of the high school, and we've been kind of studying some different student behavior, and we have found out that Cadence is dealing here at the school in the hallway.
4: I'm sorry, what?
2: She's dealing. She's a dealer.
4: Dealing drugs?
2: She's dealing.
4: My Cadence?
2: Well, hold on. Yeah, she's dealing.
4: No.
2: She's dealing candy. So.
4: What is that? Is that a slang for?
2: No, sorry. She's dealing like candy bars, like Twix and Snickers and stuff. So I just want to give
4: chocolate?
2: You a call. From what we understand is she is actually somewhere. She's buying candy bars from a store, getting them from your house.
4: Okay.
2: And she's been selling them out of her locker. So naturally.
4: Okay, is that against your guys' rules, or I don't really have an issue with that?
2: Oh.
4: She's selling like a Twix bar or some Kit Kat, something like that?
2: Yeah, so she's dealing. I don't think you understand. Your daughter's dealer.
4: Sir, I don't know if I'd use the word dealing. I think she's just like selling a couple candies. The least of what a kid not supposed to be up to.
2: Well, let me just, if you don't mind, Jen, I'm kind of the expert here. This is a gateway to eventually she's going to be selling who knows what out of that locker. It starts with a Twix and it ends with jail. That's
4: Excuse
2: how
4: me,
2: this starts.
4: Daniel, I know my daughter, and I personally do not have an issue. That's the least of what's going on in that school. I actually think it's a sign she's on her way to being an entrepreneur.
2: Do you realize?
4: And, you know,
2: so you're just going to allow
4: I don't have any issue with her. You know, if she wants to, you know, sell Kit Kat to her friends.
2: Well,
4: I got to tell you,
2: I can't wait. I cannot wait for, you know, when I'm sitting at my house after a long day's work and I turn on America's Most Wanted and there's your daughter Cadence just sitting there. Because that's how this
4: America's
2: is starting.
4: America's Most Wanted?
2: Yeah.
4: You're in the guidance department?
2: Yeah. I guide people back on the path, and I got to tell you, Cadence's path of selling candy.
4: You're guiding on the path of crazy. I don't know what you're talking about. I'm perfectly fine. I have no issue with it. As a matter of fact, I think it's a sign that she's like, on her way to being a small business owner.
2: You know,
4: not America's Most Wanted.
2: Can you imagine if we called all of our?
4: I really disagree with that. There's a lot of trouble in that school.
2: Yeah.
4: I don't know if you understand what some of the kids there are doing. But you should be concerning yourself with children in that school.
2: Okay, well maybe
4: they're up to real trouble.
2: Maybe
4: and not just selling a couple candy bars.
2: Can you?
4: Cadence loves candy.
2: I'm aware she loves candy. She loves dealing, and making a quick buck. It sounds like. Can I talk to your husband, Seth?
4: Excuse me.
2: Your husband, Seth.
4: Any problem with this either. You do not need to speak with him.
2: I resent you actually asking to speak with my husband.
4: I really do not like the language that you're using to describe my daughter.
2: You're
4: acting as if she's a criminal, using terms like America's Most Wanted.
2: Where my daughter's going to wind up
4: is not appropriate. As a matter of fact, I'm going to be possibly contacting the superintendent about your call today, sir.
2: Hold on. I need to talk to your husband, Seth, because he talked to me earlier, because this is Joey from Joey and Lauren in the Morning, and this is the Phone Janks. And that's not real, and your daughter's not selling any candy. It's a joke. It's a prank call.
4: What?
2: It's a joke.
4: No.
2: This is Joey from Joey and Lauren. This is Joey from Joey and Lauren in the Morning. Yeah, you're good to go. Don't worry. Yes.
4: I was about to come down to that school and kill you when I thought you were some Daniel. I was like, who's this crazy person in the I mean, I didn't even know what was going on.
5: Yeah,
4: I was
5: don't
4: about
5: worry.
4: To march down to that school right now.
5: Don't be mad at me. Be mad at your husband.
4: Oh, my goodness. Oh, my gosh. I have to process this for a quick second. I really,
2: yes.
4: really...
2: Dealing candy, selling it
4: America's
2: out of the locker.
4: America's Most Wanted. Uh-huh. That's the one that put me over the edge.
5: I think so.
4: How could a guidance counselor just die by dollar?
5: It's America's Most Wanted. Well...
4: I'm just glad she's okay.
5: Yeah, she's great. It's Joey and Lauren in the morning.
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2: It's Joey and Lauren. It's Throwback Thursday. We're throwing it back to the birthday party traditions that need to make a comeback. We're talking the kids' birthday parties because let's be honest, if you have kids in today's day and age, birthday parties are not what they used to be. Now it's the catered cake and it's the bounce house and it's like the fancy invitations and it's the themes. You know what my theme was at a birthday party? Birthday. It's kid's birthday. It was not one wild safari, you know, right? We've done even themes. We've done crazy. What, one wild ride? What was our one-year-old?
3: Well, our oldest, it was one wild year, and it was zoo animal themed.
2: Yeah, and it's just like all these things.
3: When you turned one. But I've also seen cute ones like Mr. Wonderful.
2: Yeah.
3: I've seen our second son. His was one happy dude, and everything was like kind of groovy themed. It was so cute, though.
2: What's the tradition you want back? There's two that I want back.
3: So the one that I thought of, people may still do this. It's not as common anymore, but just a straight up, Mama made a sheet cake, and
2: that's
3: you poked a few candles in it,
2: that's
3: and
2: was
3: it was done. And do you remember the little, I don't even know what they were, but the little letters that you could put on a cake, and they were like hard as a brick, but you could eat them?
2: Yeah, they were like, they were that hard candy letter,
3: It was like a giant sprinkle, basically. And so you could spell out the person's name, happy birthday, Kylie, or whatever, and then you would... They would get to choose what slice they want as the birthday kid.
2: The homemade sheet cake.
3: Yes,
2: amen, sister. That's what I want.
3: With a yellow box cake and chocolate frosting.
2: And you served
3: it
2: out of the pan it was baked in.
3: Yes.
2: You didn't put it on a big circle cylinder that you could spin around. You served the birthday cake.
3: Presenting. Yeah, I got you.
2: And you know where you put the birthday cake? On the oven, on the stove. You put it on the stove and everyone walked through and grabbed a slice. It didn't, like... I'm with you. So I had two. One was mom's homemade cake because I feel like now we're doing catered cakes. And even the homemade cakes, we're doing them all themed. It's like, no, it was yellow cake or chocolate cake. It was white frosting or chocolate frosting. And it was a couple of candles. Like what I would do to get that cake again.
3: Yeah. But I am a sucker, though, because my friend, she makes beautiful cakes and she decorates them and they're gorgeous. She does themes. And I got one from her for our son's last birthday and it was amazing.
2: I'm with you. There's a business out there to do it. Trust me, they will be fine. No one's changing this. I'm just saying, I wish we could bring it back. The second one, also food related. I haven't seen one of these in years. The punch bowl. Where did the punch bowl go?
3: Thanks.
2: With Kool-Aid in it. Are you kidding
3: me? Just put it in a pitcher. The bowl is weird. It's just open for everyone to breathe
2: Room temperature cherry Kool-Aid out of a punch bowl with about 7 floating ice cubes. Oh, my goodness. What I would do to go back to that. When you were a kid and you saw the giant punch bowl in the back table, the little folding table, and you were like, wait a second. I can just get my little plastic cup here and I can fill that up 17 times. Oh, yeah. And you could use the ladle, but no, you scoop it up.
3: It's open, though, to breathe on it. Ugh, I don't like that. I put it in a pitcher. Do you remember, though, this may be the reason why a lot of people are in therapy. Remember birthday spankings?
2: Yeah.
3: Remember getting birthday spankings?
2: Yeah, that was always kind of like, you get spanked on your birthday.
3: And then birthday one for spankings. Good measure.
2: Yep.
3: You get 8 spanks and one for the next year or something.
2: Let's go rapid fire. Pin the tail on the donkey. Yay or nay?
3: Nay.
2: I'm going nay.
3: Actually, y'all. Sorry. Okay, go ahead.
2: Pinata.
3: I love a pinata, but they can be chaotic very quickly. Some kid always cries because they didn't get candy off the ground because some other kid pushed them out of the way and got all the candy.
2: Kind
3: of
2: with you.
3: Or it's a recipe for a disaster. It could go well, but it doesn't.
2: And then you got to wait for the birthday kid to knock it down. And they're like, the weakest one. You know, like, you know, if we just get Buster over here, he'll take the head off in a second.
3: Exactly.
2: But we got to wait for you. Musical chairs.
3: I love musical chairs.
2: Injuries
3: could happen.
2: Yeah.
3: There's always one guy that takes it too seriously.
2: Yeah, one guy that throws the chair across the room and goes, ha ha, ha ha.
3: But I do love musical chairs.
2: Duck, duck, goose.
3: I love duck, duck, goose.
2: Our kids were hanging out with some of the friends, and one of them was like, you want to play duck, duck, goose? And I was like, you know what? Good on you, kid.
3: That's
2: Shout out to the duck, duck, goose.
3: I love that.
2: Though, don't be the person that goes, all right, my turn. Goose!
3: I have a summer birthday. My birthday's not changed. But growing up, you know, my birthday's always been in the summer. I remember we would bust out the slip and slide.
2: Yeah.
3: That was always a big deal at birthdays. If you had a slip and slide, that was a cool birthday.
2: You ever did
3: party.
2: Homemade? With the blue tarp?
3: Yes.
2: That blue, itchy tarp with the little metal holes on it?
3: Yep.
2: Dangerous. And that is Throwback Thursday. It's Joey and Lauren.
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4: Good morning. The Mississippi River is steady for your Thursday. It's 6.2 feet at Prairie du Chien, 4 feet at Guttenberg, 10 feet at Cassville, and 7.10 feet at Dubuque. 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With your news headlines on this Thursday, I'm Leah Lynchide. All students are home with no serious injuries in the bus crash involving the Benton Middle School football team, but we are learning four people went to the hospital. It happened just before 5 Tuesday night on the way to a football game in Stockton, Illinois. First responders found the bus on its side across the highway. One adult and three kids went to the hospital for evaluation. Again, no serious injuries were reported, and all students are home. Voters in the Dubuque Community School District are throwing their support behind a 10-year renewal of the district's physical plant and equipment levy. 65% of voters approved the extension of the property tax. Iowa schools use it to fund repairs, maintenance, and upgrades to buildings and equipment. The vote means taxes on a $250,000 house would increase by just under $70 annually. A reminder, free MMR vaccine clinics across Dubuque County start today. The clinics are in response to a measles outbreak in southwest Wisconsin. At last count, there are 151 confirmed cases, 6 probable in that area, in Iowa, Lafayette, and Grant counties. None of those are in Dubuque. Tonight's clinic will be held at Cascade EMS from 4 until 6:30. The vaccines are free. Coming up on Friday, 75 local volunteers are scheduled to rappel over the edge of the 13-story Nicolet National Bank building in downtown Dubuque. The rappellers are raising money for the United Way of Dubuque Area Tri-States. The funds will go toward preventing and reducing poverty in our 10-county tri-state coverage area. This year, the event is happening on the 25th anniversary of the 9/11 terrorist attacks. It will honor those lives lost with a moment of silence followed by a short ceremony. The Over the Edge event has raised more than $650,000 in its 8-year existence in Dubuque. And some good news today. 3 local students are semifinalists in the 2027 National Merit Scholarship Program. Students enter the program as juniors in high school by taking a qualifying test. Adeline Dolan of Hempstead High School in Dubuque, Zachary Ernzen of Wallert Catholic High in Dubuque, and Benjamin Michael of Beckman Catholic High in Dyersville are all semifinalists. More than 16,000 students nationwide were selected as semifinalists, but less than 7,000 will be selected as finalists for a scholarship this coming spring. Congrats to those local students. For these stories and more, make sure to pick up a copy of the Telegraph Herald or go to telegraphherald.com. 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On your Thursday, I'm Leah Lynchide, and that's your latest in Tri-State Area News.
5: 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I'm Steve Prestigo.
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14: Here's your X1071 Tri-State forecast. Mainly sunny skies develop with fog in spots early today, with daytime highs approaching 78. Lows around 56. Tonight, clear skies. Sunshine expected tomorrow. Highs level off around 79. Sunshine mixed with clouds at times Saturday, with a high of 79. 75, slight chance for storms Sunday. Currently, it's 59 degrees. I'm staff meteorologist Jennifer Vujcicki.
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1: All right, coming up next, I think in 2026, we can finally say this about phone numbers. And I'm holding on, and I was pretty much called an idiot the other day.
0: Just the other day or every day?
1: Let's not answer that. But it is next on Joey and Lauren.

0: X1071.
1: It's Joey and Lauren, and I think I'm going to officially mark today as the day I will stop asking this after I get someone's phone number. I'm done. And maybe y'all are saying that I'm an idiot for waiting this long in 2026. But I think it's safe to assume that every number that someone gives me is a cell phone number that I can text. But I ask for it all the time.
0: I do the same thing.
1: And I'm done. I just realized, so I got a guy's number, and I literally go, is this a cell I can text? And he goes, yeah. And he just said it like that. Like, not, I'm not blowing it out of proportion. He gave me his number. I said, cool, is this a cell I can text? And he goes, yeah. So let me mark today, in this day and age of 2026, I am going to assume, unless it is a business, any number is a cell number that I can in fact text.
0: Well, you're so right, because I think we're so used to thinking, okay, is it a landline? Which is so funny. When's the last time you even used a landline? Or two, sometimes I get in my brain about, can you receive text? Because sometimes,
1: like,
0: back in the day,
1: what world do we live in?
0: Well, back in the day, it's like, no, I don't have the texting plan, or I didn't pay for the texting, or I only have so many texts this month. But I do the same thing. When I get information, if I'm ever on the line getting information from somebody who won something and I need to text them their tickets or whatever, sure, I'll always say, and what's the best cell phone number to text?
1: Yeah, like, do we need to stop
0: we
1: saying
0: cell
1: phone? but it happens on, like, forms. Have you
0: That's
1: seen where you get these forms and it'll say, like, home or cell? Who in the right? And by the way, I don't know what to put down there, because my home phone is my cell phone. So from now on, every form that I fill out, just put phone number and just assume that you can text me.
0: They'll break it down. There's three lines. It'll say home, cell, and work. And I'm like, do I write the same
1: number
0: all
1: the same
0: in all three
1: I don't know
0: categories?
1: But I'm telling you, I will never, ever, ever again ask for someone's cell number. I will just say, what's your number? And I will never, over my dead body, ever say, can I text this number? I'm just going to assume
0: no,
1: I can.
0: No, next time you should say, and what's your landline?
1: Yeah, like, that's, like, we're done with that, right? We can just assume if I have a number, I can text that number?
0: I think so. I mean, I know there's an ongoing trend right now where people are kind of taking a step back in time, where they're getting dumb phones, like flip phones and stuff instead of the smartphones. I think that's few and far between, but you may run into somebody who's like,
1: marked,
0: oh, I don't text.
1: I'm marking it officially. I'm done with it, okay?
0: That's good.
1: Because the guy looked at me and goes, yeah, you can text me on it. Can I send you a text message, please, sir?
0: You never know.
1: It's Joey and Lauren.
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3: Here we go. Let's do this thing. Good morning, Lauren. How we doing?
4: Let's go. Good morning. Officially fully in football season, which feels amazing. Nobody cares about my fake football team.
3: No, yeah.
4: But I'm hoping to win the ship again this year.
3: I think your trophy, your fantasy football trophy shows up today, by the way.
4: I'm excited.
3: Yeah, that's it. That is exciting.
4: It's been a long time coming.
3: You're very excited for it. All right, but let's have fun. Second hour of the show. We got makeup or breakup around the corner, but trending stories are next.
4: There is something that men are doing now to look more masculine. So naturally, Joey, I'm going to ask you, would you do this?
3: Perfect.
4: It's next on Joey and Lauren.
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1: It's Joey and Lauren. Lauren's going to get us in the loop. What's trending?
2: Men are doing something to themselves to look more masculine. So now I want to ask you, would you do this?
1: The face you're making tells me it's very odd.
2: Apparently, men are shaving off their eyelashes to look more masculine.
1: Yeah, no, well, that's a no for me, dog.
2: I'm sorry, men who have eyelashes doesn't mean you look like a lady. Doesn't mean you look feminine.
1: They're saying, like, if you got these long eyelashes, you're like blinking and looking all pretty.
2: Also, I would not want to stick a razor anywhere near my eyeballs.
1: Wouldn't you pluck them?
2: Ooh, that would hurt so bad.
1: Is plucking worse? Well, I don't know how the eyelash system works.
2: All right, let me pluck one of your eyelashes and then you can tell me.
1: Doesn't sound fun. I have voluptuous eyelashes. If you've never noticed. God gave me in no head hair, he made up for in my eyelashes. He spent some time in my eyebrows. Because I, believe it or not, I got to do a little plucky pluck in between the eyebrows.
2: Bro, okay.
1: If I let that sucker grow, it'd be close to a unibrow.
2: So you're a no on this, even if someone said you'd look more masculine.
1: You can go ahead to the next.
2: Can we take a picture of you? Hang on.
1: And ask
2: Let's
1: AI.
2: Do this. Take a picture of yourself. Here, just do a selfie right now. It'll load. Take a picture of yourself and ask AI to remove your eyelashes. Say, you know, make me without eyelashes. And then I really want to see what you would look like and if you would actually look more masculine.
1: But guys, I think this is stupid. People are building more data centers because of this.
2: That's true.
1: I mean, this is such a waste. All right, so.
2: By the way, eye experts are saying do not do this. They say eyelashes actually help keep debris out of your eyes.
1: What do people just think it's aesthetic? No, they serve a purpose.
2: Yeah, and they also trigger the blink reflex that protects them from injury. And putting a razor or scissors anywhere near your eyes carries an obvious risk of cuts or serious
1: damage. I mean, eyelashes serve more of a purpose than male nipples. So,
2: okay then.
1: I mean, that's true, is it not? Yeah, they keep dust and stuff out. All right, by the way, I don't have the high.
2: That's okay. Just let it load.
1: I don't have the powerful version, so we have to wait on that.
2: I saw a video online that was infuriating, and it's at a resort. So this family's on vacation, and they're filming from their balcony room, and they are overlooking the pool and all the pool chairs. Beautiful pool, beautiful scenery. They open the pool. So pool hours open. There's a line of people.
1: Oh, yeah.
2: They open the pool. And I mean dozens of people running, jumping through bushes, throwing elbows, all to claim their pool chair in the morning right at opening time.
1: That's so annoying.
2: It's infuriating. If you've ever been to a resort, if you've ever been somewhere where it's like, oh, the pool opens at this time, and you see these people... Losers. I'm looking at these people. Jerks. They're throwing books and towels and jackets all over all these chairs to claim their chair in the morning so nobody else can get a good spot.
1: Do you remember? I don't know where we were, but we were at a hotel once, and they have an employee that goes around and takes off. Like they kind of keep an eye on pool chairs that haven't been touched, but people have... a towel on it, and they'll go remove them. We're not doing that. It is annoying. Again.
2: Because you have people come and put a book down, and then they'll go to breakfast.
1: Oh, if you want to save a pool chair, go ahead. Yep. But you better have some butt in some seat. I don't even care if one person is there for five people. But the idea that you're just going to set down some romance novel and then go eat an omelet for another 2 hours, and I hate that.
2: I know. It's so annoying.
1: I'm with you.
2: Has your eyelash picture popped up
1: yet?
2: Oh, my gosh.
1: It said, I'm using image editing skills to remove only your eyelashes while keeping your face, eyebrows, lighting, and background unchanged.
2: Okay. Cartoons that actually distract versus cartoons that teach. If you have littles, listen up.
1: Peppa Pig is on my number one hate list, by
2: the way. Be on this list. Okay, let's compare Cocomelon and Bluey. Cocomelon, distracting. Bluey actually teaches.
1: Yeah, but I will say, our kids have picked up some bad habits from Bluey, and I know... that's going to make so many people upset, but I'm sorry. Sometimes, sometimes those kids are a little rude.
2: Sometimes.
1: Don't they fart at the table or something?
2: Sometimes.
1: I don't know.
2: Blippi is highly stimulating. I actually thought this would have been a good one. No, they say it's highly stimulating. Instead, watch Number Blocks. Our kids love Number Blocks.
1: Kids love Number Blocks. That's a good one.
2: Okay, another comparison. SpongeBob versus Studio Ghibli films. I've never heard of them, but they say that they're much more beneficial for kids. YouTube short cartoon compilations are a no-go.
1: Oh, yeah. The YouTube shorts can fry your brain.
2: Instead, watch Blue's Clues. That's back. Paw Patrol is a no-go versus Daniel Tiger. Daniel Tiger teaches more life lessons.
1: Big
2: Paw Patrol's overstimulating.
1: Tiger. Yeah, I'm not... Paw Patrol, I mean, it's there, but it's not my favorite.
2: And Peppa Pig is on the list of the stories that and behavior that is not good.
1: She's the worst. Peppa Pig is like, I'm sorry, that's a bad kid.
2: They said
1: I'll
2: instead
1: it.
2: Watch Sesame Street.
1: Yeah. By the way, my photo launched with me with no eyelashes. I can't tell the difference. I don't think.
2: You look the same.
1: Do I look a little more masculine?
2: A little.
1: No eyelashes?
2: You actually do kind of look a little bit more.
1: Shaving them tonight. I'm shaving the eyelashes tonight.
2: That's hilarious. Man, where were we without all this stupid technology? And those are some of your trending stories.
1: It's Joey and Lauren. It's Joey and Lauren on X107.1. And if you know us, you know we love phone pranks.
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12: Here's your X1071 Tri-State forecast. Mainly sunny skies develop with fog in spots early today, with daytime highs approaching 78. Lows around 56. Tonight, clear skies. Sunshine expected. Tomorrow, highs level off around 79. Sunshine mixed with clouds at times. Saturday, with a high of 79. 75, slight chance for storms. Sunday. Currently, it's 59 degrees. I'm staff meteorologist Jennifer Wojcicki.
11: Joey

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1: It's Joey and Lauren. We've got the biggest green flags in men. I'm interested to know the list, and I'm interested to know, Lauren, if you agree.
0: Yeah, I'm interested to learn if these are your green flags.
1: I'm just a walking green flag. I'm too much of a green flag. In fact, probably ladies would like me to have a little more red flags.
0: There you go.
1: A little more risky.
0: The biggest green flags in men is motivated and driven.
1: Sure, I would agree with that. That one seems totally fair.
0: I also agree. How about growing up with sisters or female cousins? They say is a green flag. I literally could care less. I don't know.
1: Two sisters.
0: I mean, maybe that means that they have more empathy for female situations, which I think
1: that's
0: going to
1: be interesting for our boys. There's just two boys, and they don't show much sympathy.
0: Number eight has kind and funny and respectful friends.
1: Okay, but what about, like, I have friends that we tease each other, and if you saw some of the texts, you'd be like, do you guys hate each other or love each other?
0: I think there's a difference between teasing you and saying awful things to you and being kind and respectful to your girlfriend or your wife or the partner in your life. Number seven, they say is religious or has strong values.
1: I could see that, yeah. Okay. Believing in something bigger than yourself, maybe. I don't know.
0: Okay, next one is respectful and trustworthy.
1: Okay, these are too obvious.
0: No. Not really. I mean, that one, yes. But
1: what person is like, oh, man, it's such a green flag when someone's respectful? Well, of course being respectful
0: is a
1: good thing.
0: I feel like it's hard to find that nowadays, to be honest.
1: You think the people are, like, truly knowing that the person they're dating is disrespectful and they're cool with it?
0: I'm saying respectful to everyone around them, right? Okay. Respectful to people in public. Respectful to the server at the restaurant. Respectful to the person checking you in. Like, those are all green flags. Not just respectful to me. Wears clean and neat clothes, takes care of himself.
1: Feels a little petty, in my opinion. I mean, what does count as a clean clothes?
0: Has he washed them recently?
1: Yeah.
0: I mean, I'm fine with some sweatpants. Can cook or makes an effort to try.
1: Yeah. I think I like the second one. Makes an effort. I don't think I need to be with Chef Boyardee, but, like, I would want someone that, like, tries to cook.
0: Okay, and then these are the top three green flags in men.
1: Oh, good with kids. It's got to be,
0: you know,
1: it's gotta be up there.
0: Not on there.
1: See, I feel like women love a man, even if they don't have kids. They love a man that, like, can play with kids because they feel like it's like, oh, that's a look into the future.
0: Yeah. Not on the list, though. Number three, goes to the gym or plays a sport.
1: Oh, crap. Well, there we go. There we go.
0: I do. I think it's a green flag. If I'm dating a guy and he's active or says he's very passionate about whatever sport,
1: do you want a gym rat, though? Do you want to, like, we shared the story. We were at a restaurant, and our server was telling us that they basically told a girl, no, I'm going to go to bed because I got to go to the gym in the morning, and she wanted to keep hanging out, and he was like, nah, bye. And, like, ended a date early because he needed to go to the gym.
0: Yeah. Yeah, I don't think that I would like that, but I'm fine with somebody who works out. Number two, has hobbies like hiking, reading, or playing the guitar.
1: That's number two, playing the guitar? That's so specific.
0: I do like a guy who is musically talented.
1: Okay, so gym and plays an instrument. I am the worst. I'm a pile of crap. What's number one?
0: What do you think it is?
1: I don't know. Has a tattoo? I mean at this point, I'm nothing.
0: No, has a close relationship with his parents. The biggest green
1: flag. Yeah, that's fair. That's fair. Unless if you find out details like the parents are bad. But yeah, I would say I would get nervous if it was like, oh, I don't talk to my parents anymore. Mm. I'd be a little worried about that.
0: Yeah, these are all great. I actually think that these are awesome green flags. I am surprised that being good with kids is not on there.
1: Or being good with dogs, like being a
0: like
1: pet
0: an animal
1: person.
0: Lover.
1: Yeah.
0: Yeah.
1: All right. Okay, we're going to do the ladies coming up next. It's Joey and Lauren.
0: On X1071.

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1: Joey and Lauren, let's get to makeup or breakup. And Caleb has something to admit about his ex on this date.
0: Is this a red flag? Well, Trish says it is, and it's next on Joey and Lauren.

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1: It's Joey and Lauren, and it is Makeup or Breakup. So Caleb went out with Trish. He was in a relationship, getting out of it. It's like, I'm going out. Now I'm getting ghosted.
2: I'm back out there. Yeah, and Trish, he's like, things have been kind of magic. They've been really connecting well. And he's like, I have no idea, because the last time I saw her, things were awesome. But she has been dodging his texts, dodging invites to go out again. And he's like, something is definitely off.
1: So there's clearly two sides to everything that we do on this show. And we've got Caleb's side of it. Let's talk to Trish.
3: Hello?
1: Hello, is this Trish?
3: Yes, it is.
1: Trish, this is Joey and Lauren in the morning radio show. How are you?
3: Oh, fine. What's this about?
1: Well, we wanted to talk to you about a guy named Caleb that you went on a first date with, we understand.
3: Yeah,
1: okay, well.
2: Hey, Trish, it's Lauren.
3: Hey.
2: Caleb, he told us you guys have gone on a couple of dates, actually, if that's accurate. He said that things have been really awesome between you two, but lately he gets the feeling that you are kind of dodging him. You've gone a little cold is the word I would use based on his description. And so he's just asking us to help him figure out if everything's okay and if you're still interested in him.
3: I mean, I would not say everything's okay.
1: Okay.
3: So the last time we went out, we were just talking about all different things and stuff. And it came up in the conversation that I had my friend's location on my phone, my best friend from like childhood.
1: Okay.
3: And he tells me that he still has his ex's location on his phone, and she also has his. And isn't that weird?
1: That is, that's not, I would not put that in the normal category for sure. He just volunteers this information. I mean, I know you were talking about having locations, but his ex's location?
3: That is the weirdest thing. Like, why is that necessary? That seems weird to me.
1: I don't know.
2: So when this happens and he says this, do you just kind of hold back and take it all in? Or do you reverb with something? Are you asking him why? Are you saying that's weird? Or did you just keep that to yourself?
3: No, I was like, wait, what? Like, I thought I heard him wrong.
1: You're like, what's going on? Okay.
2: Yeah.
1: Yeah, well, listen.
2: I sure would not want my ex to have my location.
1: No, I've got your location. You've got mine. I think I still have my parents, but that's an accident. I feel bad if they're hearing this right now. Mom and Dad, I know where you are. You're at home a lot. But Caleb is actually with us on the other line.
2: You would know that if you had his location.
1: Yeah, if you had his location, you know. Caleb, please tell me.
3: That's his ex knows.
1: Right. This is up there, man. What's going on?
4: Hey, I mean, that's great. I mean, I thought I explained this, but yeah, I have my ex's location because we still share our dog. So, you know, we switch weeks, like bring him back and forth, or, you know, I'll watch him if she can't, or vice versa. So, I mean, yeah, we have each other's locations, so we can kind of keep tabs on each other and, like, see where our dog is. Like, that's really the only reason.
3: That doesn't even make sense.
4: Well, what do you mean? I mean, yeah, it makes sense. I mean, I need to know where my dog is. So I need to know where she is.
1: Yeah, but what if she's at work or on
2: I've never heard of that with a
1: to
2: dog.
1: To me, why don't you put... Like,
2: yeah, put an air tag
1: on the dog. Air tag on the dog's collar. then you truly have the dog's location, not your ex's location.
2: Some people, though, are so open with location sharing, like, it just doesn't even matter. Like,
1: I mean, I got nothing to hide.
2: I have friends of mine who have, like, this is weird. They have, like, coworkers' locations or, like,
1: that
2: their boss.
1: That is psychotic.
2: I know a lot of people that...
1: So coworkers?
2: I kind of empathize a little bit with Caleb because I know people in my circle that are very open with sharing their location, and it's not a big deal. So I think you're either like on one side where you think it's super, super weird, or the other side where you're just loosey-goosey. Maybe that's how you feel, Caleb? Or, I mean, I know it's about your dog.
4: Yeah, it totally is. I just want to know where she's at with the dog. I'm not, like, stalking her.
1: I totally am fine with wanting to know where your dog is at all times. I think that's great. I will say there are air tags you can do with collars now. You guys should look into that. And then if there's pushback, then it's more about the ex than the dog. But
2: I would be fine having my ex's location because I'm nosy, but I would not want him having my location.
1: Yeah. Trish, what are your thoughts on the explanation, hey, it's about the dog?
3: I still think it just is so weird. Like, I mean, it's a dog. And I even think it's strange that they're sharing custody week by week.
1: Yeah, that's another thing.
3: Dog.
1: Yeah.
4: Well, I mean, that's not going to change, so I don't know.
2: Oh, wow. Okay, well, there you go.
1: All right, well, you know what? I'll give you my air tag, Caleb, so you can see where I'm at all the time. Why not? It's Joey and Lauren.
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6: Good morning. The Mississippi River is steady for your Thursday. 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With your news headlines on this Thursday, I'm Leah Lynchide. All students are home with no serious injuries in the bus crash involving the Benton Middle School football team, but we are learning 4 people went to the hospital. It happened just before 5 Tuesday night on the way to a football game in Stockton, Illinois. First responders found the bus on its side across the highway. One adult and 3 kids went to the hospital for evaluation. Again, no serious injuries were reported, and all students are home. Voters in the Dubuque Community School District are throwing their support behind a 10-year renewal of the district's physical plant and equipment levy. 65% of voters approved the extension of the property tax. Iowa schools use it to fund repairs, maintenance, and upgrades to buildings and equipment. The vote means taxes on a $250,000 house would increase by just under $70 annually. A reminder, free MMR vaccine clinics across Dubuque County start today. The clinics are in response to a measles outbreak in southwest Wisconsin. At last count, there are 151 confirmed cases, 6 probable in that area, in Iowa, Lafayette, and Grant counties. None of those are in Dubuque. Tonight's clinic will be held at Cascade EMS from 4 until 6:30. The vaccines are free. Coming up on Friday, 75 local volunteers are scheduled to rappel over the edge of the 13-story Nicolet National Bank building in downtown Dubuque. The rappellers are raising money for the United Way of Dubuque Area Tri-States. The funds will go toward preventing and reducing poverty in our 10-county tri-state coverage area. This year, the event is happening on the 25th anniversary of the 9/11 terrorist attacks. It will honor those lives lost with a moment of silence followed by a short ceremony. The Over the Edge event has raised more than $650,000 in its 8-year existence in Dubuque. And some good news today. 3 local students are semifinalists in the 2027 National Merit Scholarship Program. Students enter the program as juniors in high school by taking a qualifying test. Adeline Dolan of Hempstead High School in Dubuque, Zachary Ernzen of Wallert Catholic High in Dubuque, and Benjamin Michael of Beckman Catholic High in Dyersville are all semifinalists. More than 16,000 students nationwide were selected as semifinalists, but less than 7,000 will be selected as finalists for a scholarship this coming spring. Congrats to those local students. For these stories and more, make sure to pick up a copy of the Telegraph Herald or go to telegraphherald.com. The Telegraph Herald is brought to you by TH Media. On your Thursday, I'm Leah Lynchide, and that's your latest in Tri-State Area News.
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6: Here's your X 1071 Tri-State forecast. Mainly sunny skies develop with fog in spots early today, with daytime highs approaching 78. Lows around 56. Tonight, clear skies. Sunshine expected. Tomorrow, highs level off around 79. Sunshine mixed with clouds at times. Saturday, with a high of 79. 75, slight chance for storms. Sunday, currently 60. I'm staff meteorologist Jennifer Fujitsky.

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1: All right, favorite time of the day, Lauren. Let's get that cheese. What do you got?
2: Did you hear about the joke about pizza?
1: No, I didn't.
2: Yeah, it's really cheesy. Never mind.
1: There you go. I would like to hear just a little slice of it, though.
2: That's good. That's good.
1: It's a crusty old joke. All right. Get it off your chest. Your confessions, your admissions, your complaints, your rants are all next on Joey and Lauren.

0: X1071.
1: It's Joey and Lauren. It is Get It Off Your Chest time. Your chance to complain, to rant, to admit, to confess. Our AI assistant handles the dirty work. You can stay anonymous. What do we got?
2: My grandma pays me to pick up her prescriptions and get her groceries. She has been overpaying me by mistake for 3 months, but I haven't said anything.
1: Yeah, that's a gift to the younger generation.
0: Keeping it. No! Poor granny probably doesn't even realize she added an extra zero on the check, or she added another 20 in the cash that she handed you. That makes me feel sad.
3: I thought that was going a different direction. I thought it was going to be grandma has me pick up prescriptions and grocery, and I just add stuff I need.
0: You know what I mean? Based on this text, they're probably doing that too.
1: Okay, let me ask you. You're helping your grandma out. You do the prescriptions. You do the grocery. Although grandma needs to know it's online now. You can do it online. But I like the family connection. Is it bad if you add a sweet treat for yourself? Like a little cheesecake.
0: On her card?
1: A little cupcake or something. Ice cream. Yeah, yeah. Like a little pint of ice cream. Ben and Jerry's.
0: Maybe once in a while. I think that that's fine. Like, I don't think grandma's going to care. In fact, she'd probably want you. If it's my grandma, she'd probably want you to do a little something like that. But if it's every time you're throwing in your own necessities, that's wrong.
1: Yeah, if you do body wash or shampoo, that feels a little different than, I got myself a little Rice Krispie treat.
0: Yeah, I think you're stealing from your grandma. You should probably give her money back. I don't know.
1: My grandma would check the receipt and she'd be like, where's this Rice Krispie treat?
0: Okay, here's another one.
2: The neighbor kid keeps hopping into our yard to get his ball. So I started turning on the sprinklers to deter him.
1: Oh, gosh.
0: Oh, my God.
1: I thought it was just going to be like, I don't know how to handle it, but you go sprinklers?
0: So wait a minute.
1: In an instant, you go run and turn them on? That's...
0: So the kid, I got to say, you need to have a conversation with the kid's parents about him coming into your yard without asking. And you also need to go dig deep in the memory bank. Did you say at one point...
1: Just go get the ball.
0: Anytime, go get it. Because we had a neighbor once, our kids had thrown a ball over by accident, and we knocked on the door, and she looked at me and she was like, oh my gosh, next time, just go through the gate. They're always welcome to come get
1: I'm never going through a neighbor's gate.
0: But I'm
1: ever.
0: Saying is, if you said that, you have to remember you said that and stop spraying off the kid.
1: Would you rather always have a ball in your backyard that you're constantly throwing out, or you get a knock at the door, or you get a text from the mom, or would you rather have a kid that just... Like, it's no different to you. You're sitting in your living room. You see a kid. He just hops over. Oh, it's scary, whatever.
0: Like, it depends on how close you are with them. If you're really close to your neighbor, I think it's fine. Yeah, come get it. Like, if this was friends of ours lived next door.
1: I'll be honest. The knock at the door and a whole, hey, we did it again. A part of me is like, I'd rather just see your ninja skills and hop over the fence.
0: I'd rather a text than a knock at the door. So send a text. Hey, I'm so sorry. Billy's ball went over. When you have time, will you throw it back over?
1: Sorry.
0: Throw it back over.
1: I didn't see a ball. It's in the highway. I threw it on the street.
0: Okay, here's another one.
2: I knowingly brought my sick kid to a party because I have FOMO, and now the other kids have hand, foot, and mouth disease.
1: That ain't no common cold, sister. Hand, foot, and mouth, which our kids have had. Not fun.
0: Oh, it's
1: not
0: so bad, you guys. It's awful. If your kids never got it, bless you. It was bad. Wow.
1: It does suck. It does. I will say, it does suck if you've got a birthday party that you've looked forward to and your kids have looked forward to.
0: I know a lot of parents that'll justify,
1: everyone's going to get sick.
0: Yeah, little Charlie has a little runny nose. Kids always have some sort of something. It's not that big of a deal. If you knew your child had hand, foot, and mouth, that's a big difference than if they just had a little runny nose.
1: Here's the rule. If your kid has to stick their tongue out while they're coughing, they got to stay home. If your kid does that with the tongue out like Michael Jordan, stay home. Everything else, fair game.
0: Oh,
1: right?
0: My gosh.
1: Like, if it's a deep, like, if you sound like a junkyard dog, you got to keep your kid at home.
0: I would feel terrible if I didn't know my kid had hand, foot, mouth, and then it turned out they did, and then the other kids. I mean, it's just part of having kids. Kids spread germs like crazy. I mean, kids are going to get sick from school. Kids are going to get sick from all sorts of things. But, man, I would feel so guilty.
1: And that's also something that's so obvious.
0: Yeah. Oh, for sure. Here's another one.
2: I am dating my sister's ex-husband, and she has no idea.
0: Ex-husband. How are you going to explain that to your sister if the relationship develops? Because you know that's going to ruin your relationship, right? This isn't like a former ex from high school. This is...
1: You got a lot of sisters texting each other right now, being like, hey, I just heard this on the radio.
0: There's no one else you could have found.
1: Yeah, you got to find... Well, yeah, but you get to know them through family barbecues and stuff, right?
0: Well, if I'm the sister who was married to the guy and I find out, my brain's going places because now I'm like,
3: yeah,
0: were you guys, yeah, that's, can, you know, starting a flame while I was still married to him? Like, that's where your mind goes. Ooh.
1: I would try to find another one of the 8 billion people on planet Earth.
0: Good idea.
1: But that's just me. And that's Get It Off Your Chest. It's Joey and Lauren.
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2: Here we go. Let's do this thing, Lauren. How we doing?
3: Let's good morning. Go. Good morning. I'm all turned around, twisted up and down.
2: Yeah, with a short week. I know.
3: I feel like I can hardly keep things straight. Somebody said the other day, koalas. I ran into somebody who were talking about koalas.
2: Yeah, koalas, yeah.
3: And they were like, did you know koalas need to sleep like 18 hours a day?
2: They do, yeah.
3: And then they're like, and they have a smooth brain. They can only focus on one thing at a time. And I was like, am I a koala? I need all the sleep. And I can't focus on more than one thing anymore.
2: That does sound like your dream. Sleeping all the time and just one thing at a time.
3: I was like, that's what I am. That's my spirit
2: and
3: animal.
2: And what do koalas think? If they can only think about one thing at a time, is it always just like bamboo, bamboo?
3: Maybe. The only thing, though, is koalas, I believe, have chlamydia. That I do not have. So everyone.
2: Am I a koala? All right. We're going to play karaoke. We're going to do that next on Joey and Lauren.
4: Joey and Lauren in the morning.

0: X1071.
1: It's Joey and Lauren. Let's play karaoke. Get ready to sing. Here we go. Lauren on the hot seat today. So Lauren is going to be competing against Nicole today. Nicole, what's going on?
2: Driving to work currently.
1: All right. Perfect. And there's no better way to spend your commute to work than by singing. Am I right?
0: Obviously.
1: I just feel like that's a great idea.
0: In your car. Most people sing in their cars anyways. It's just easy and you win something for it. So
1: It's making singing in your car worth it. Okay, so Nicole, here's how the game works. I've got two songs for each of you. Part of the song will play. It'll stop. You got to finish singing the rest, all right?
2: Okay.
1: Okay, Nicole, big question. Do you want to start or do you want Lauren to start?
2: I will start.
1: All right, here we go. Nicole, your first song is Late Night Talkin' by Harry Styles.
2: All this late night talking about the morning.
1: Yeah!
3: Woo!
4: Late night talking about anything you wanted till the morning. Now you're in my life.
1: Okay, oh, sorry. Oops.
0: Whoa.
1: I pressed the wrong button.
0: She definitely gets a check mark for that one.
1: I pressed the wrong button. Nicole gets the point. Lauren, your first song, a little Weekend and Ariana Die for You.
5: Because you're perfect and I know.
0: Oh, shoot.
5: I can't walk away.
0: Oh.

0: Sorry.
1: It's messed up.
0: Sorry. All right, here we go. Song number two for Nicole. Let's see if you can go perfect two for two. Your second song is Treat You Better by Shawn Mendes.
2: And you could tell me if I'm off, but I see it on your face when you say that he's the one that you want. And you're spending all your time in this wrong situation, and anytime you want it to stop,

0: very good.
1: So you have perfectly, you're beating Lauren, but let's see if you can get a clean sweep over her. Lauren, your second song is I Got a Feeling by Black Eyed Peas.
2: Let's live it up and do it. Let's do it.
0: We gotta rock. Oh my gosh!
1: Start over.
0: Wait, play it again.
1: Nicole, this doesn't count. She's cheating.
0: Let's do it. Here we go. We gotta rock. Here we come. We're not gonna stop. I can't even listen.
2: Here we go. We gotta rock. Easy go. Now we don't stop. Stop.
0: Dang, it's amazing when I'm listening to that song in other words.
1: You did it great, but you asked for a second chance.
0: We don't do that. I knew I was losing anyway. I needed to try again. Okay?
1: Well, Nicole, you get the clean sweep. We're going to hook you up, all right?
3: Awesome. Thank you.
1: Absolutely. It's Joey and Lauren. It's Joey and Lauren on X107.1 and Bally's Marquette powers our makeup or breakup.
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4: Lots of sunshine today with daytime highs approaching 78. Lows level off around 56. Tonight, clear skies. High temperatures reach up to 79. Tomorrow, ample sunshine expected. A blend of clouds and sun Saturday with highs around 79. 74, slight chance for storms Sunday. Right now, it's 61 degrees. I'm staff meteorologist Jennifer Wojcicki.

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1: It's Joey and Lauren. All right, pressure's on, Lauren. We did the green flags in men. By the way, the top three was gym was number three, two was a musical instrument, and one was to have a good relationship with their parents. So get a guitar and get some dumbbells, okay? Yeah. Fellas, in fact, bring your guitar to the gym and do bench press, and in between sets, play a little ditty, and apparently there the ladies go. Will love you.
0: This will be fun, though. I'm actually going to read to you. Somebody compiled a list of green flags for women.
2: Okay.
0: And I want you to agree, as the man in the relationship, if these are green flags.

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1: And you're like, yep, ordered it. And you didn't tell, you didn't ask. I didn't get a barrage of texts of, hey, do you want pizza? Hey, where do you want pizza from? Hey, what should I get? So I come home, pizza, cheesy bread, wings, already ordered. Women that can take control in some of those areas every once in a while and just be like, I know what I want to eat. I know what I want to order. Love it.
2: I love that. Okay, she gets along with your friends' wives or girlfriends.
1: Oh,
2: green flag?
1: Yes, amen.
2: Okay.
1: I actually think that's a big one because there's nothing worse than like, oh, I don't like Derek's wife.
2: We don't get along. And then you can never hang out with Derek.
1: Yeah, and then you're like, and then what happens is you make the mistake of telling Derek, be like, my wife doesn't like your wife, and that's a problem.
2: More green flags in women. She can parallel park.
1: Something I can't do. So actually, I'm going to say no, because I don't want to have that held over my head.
2: That's hilarious. She doesn't expect you to take a bunch of pictures before one is acceptable.
1: Well, I'm getting turned on. Yeah, absolutely. Are you kidding me? Like, just to be able to go out and you don't have to have multiple pictures?
2: Yeah, yes. There you go.
1: Like, I understand taking a picture to, you know, remember the moment, but this 2, 3, 4 selfie idea is just drives me nuts.
2: Okay, here's another one, green flags and women. When she says, I don't care where we eat and actually doesn't care. Yeah. See, I think it'd be better if it was, instead of saying, I don't care where we eat, she's giving what she wants.
1: I've even tried the trick, but apparently you've seen it where you say like, hey, surprise, I'm taking you to lunch. Where do you think I'm taking you? And whatever the place you say is where you go.
2: Yeah.
1: So you act like, oh, you guessed right.
2: Yeah, but now I know. So that, that doesn't actually work. Okay, next one is she can get ready quickly when necessary.
1: What number is that one?
2: That is number 3.
1: I would put that maybe at 1. It's certainly 3. It probably should be 2 or 1.
2: I have to say, I get ready very fast.
1: There is something about it.
2: If I don't have to like wash my hair, it's just like a normal day and it's not like a full-blown.
1: But just like women that are confident, they're like, oh, I don't need a whole setup to go out. I'm like, sure. I'm good the way I am.
2: Sure. Next one is she has a snack in her purse at all times.
1: That means nothing to me.
2: She always has a snack.
1: Yeah, I don't know about that one. I'm going to go no on that.
2: Okay, number 1, green flag in women. I was very surprised by this. I didn't know it was that important to guys, but if her mom likes you,
1: oh, the biggest green flag. Know. I think what's more important is whoever you're dating, that they like you more than whatever their parents think of you. Like, I'm telling you, I am running for the hills if I am dating someone and they're like, oh, my parents, they're not huge fans of you. And if you are spending day in and day out trying to get the approval of the parents when your partner likes you a ton, but they're still like, oh, you got to win them over. You know, like if I get a pep talk, like I'm going into the Super Bowl before a dinner at your parents' house, I'm out. If they're like, okay, when you see my dad, firm handshake, eye contact, never sit in his recliner. If you sit in his recliner, he'll never talk to you again. And then when it comes to my mom, she's good. You know what I mean? Like, I don't need that in my life.
2: Tell us how you really feel.
1: Yeah,
2: okay, there we go.
1: It's Joey and Lauren.
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1: It's Joey and Lauren. Let's get to the phone, Jenks. An upset mom after I accused their daughter of being a candy dealer at school. We've all heard of them.
0: Yay.
1: And the phone, Jenks, is next on Joey and Lauren.

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1: It's another
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1: Toys Done Right Body Shop in Dubuque.
2: It's Joey and Lauren. It's time for the Phone Janks. And we are prank calling Jen today. She was set up by her husband, Seth. As a parent, you hate getting a call from your kid's school.
3: Yeah. Like, is my kid sick? Are they in trouble?
2: Detention? Did they, suspension?
3: Yeah, did they skip? Did they ditch? What's going on?
2: Well, I call Jen and say, hey, your daughter, we found out some information about her at the high school. She's a dealer. But it's not what you think. But by the way, Jen goes nuclear on me. We've checked in with her. She's good to go. She thinks it was funny. But there's a moment where you're like, Joey, you're going to give this woman a heart attack.
3: Oh, no.
2: And it's the Phone Janks.
4: Hello?
2: Hello, is this Jen?
4: Yes, it is. Who's calling, please?
2: Jen, this is David over with high school. How are you? Just want to give you a quick call.
4: Hi.
2: Hey.
4: Hi. I'm fine. Everything okay?
2: Or? Yeah. Well, I just wanted to give you a call. Talk a few minutes about your daughter, Cadence,
4: okay. If
2: that's okay. So I work in the guidance counseling sector here of the high school, and we've been kind of studying some different student behavior, and we have found out that Cadence is dealing here at the school in the hallway.
4: I'm sorry, what?
2: She's she's dealing. She's a dealer.
4: Dealing drugs?
2: She's dealing.
4: My Cadence?
2: She's dealing candy. So.
4: What is that? Is that a slang for?
2: She's dealing like candy bars, like Twix and Snickers and stuff. So I just want to give
4: chocolate?
2: You a call. From what we understand is she is actually somewhere. She's buying candy bars from a store, getting them from your house,
4: okay.
2: And she's been selling them out of her locker. So naturally,
4: okay, is that against your guys' rules, or I don't really have an issue with that?
2: Oh,
4: she's selling like a Twix bar or some Kit Kat, something like that.
2: So she's dealing. I don't think you understand. Your daughter's
4: a
2: dealer.
4: Sir, I don't know if I'd use the word dealing. I think she's just like selling a couple candies. The least of what a kid not supposed to be up to.
2: Well, let me just, if you don't mind, Jen, I'm kind of the expert here. This is a gateway to eventually she's going to be selling who knows what out of that locker. It starts with a Twix and it ends with jail. That's
4: Excuse
2: how
4: me.
2: This starts.
4: Daniel, I know my daughter, and I personally do not have an issue. That's the least of what's going on in that school. I actually think it's a sign she's on her way to being an entrepreneur.
2: Do you realize?
4: And, you know,
2: so you're just going to allow willy-nilly?
4: I don't have any issue with her. You know, if she wants to, you know, sell Kit Kat to her friend.
2: Well,
4: I got to tell you,
2: I can't wait. I cannot wait for, you know, when I'm sitting in my house after a long day's work and I turn on America's Most Wanted and there's your daughter, Cadence, just sitting there. Because that's how this
4: America's
2: is starting.
4: America's Most Wanted?
2: Yeah.
4: You're in the guidance department?
2: Yeah. I guide people back on the path, and I got to tell you, Cadence's path of selling candy.
4: You're guiding on the path of crazy. I don't know what you're talking about. I'm perfectly fine. I have no issue with it. As a matter of fact, I think it's a sign that she's like, on her way to being a small business owner.
2: You know,
4: not America's Most Wanted.
2: Can you imagine if we called all of
4: them? I really disagree with that. There's a lot of trouble in that school.
2: Yeah.
4: I don't know if you understand what some of the kids there are doing. But you should be concerning yourself with children in that school.
2: Okay, well, maybe
4: they're up to real trouble.
2: Maybe
4: and not just selling a couple candy bars. Cadence loves candy.
2: I'm aware she loves candy. She loves dealing and making a quick buck, it sounds like. Can I talk to your husband, Seth?
4: Excuse me?
2: Your husband, Seth.
4: My husband doesn't have any problem with this either. You do not need to speak with him.
2: Yeah,
4: and
2: no,
4: I'm
2: hold
4: sure
2: on.
4: Of that
2: well,
4: he has no issues
2: no,
4: with it.
2: I
4: resent you actually asking to speak with my husband.
2: I actually already talked
4: do not like the language that you're using to describe my daughter.
2: Well,
4: you're acting as if she's a criminal, using terms like America's Most Wanted.
2: Where my daughter's
4: going to wind up is not appropriate.
2: Well, you're...
4: As a matter of fact, I'm going to be possibly contacting the superintendent about your call today, sir.
2: Hold on. I need to talk to your husband, Seth, because he talked to me earlier, because this is Joey from Joey and Lauren in the Morning, and this is the Phone Janks. And that's not real, and your daughter's not selling any candy. It's a joke. It's a prank call.
4: What?
2: It's a joke.
4: No.
2: This is Joey from Joey and Lauren. This is Joey from Joey and Lauren in the Morning. Yeah, you're good to go. Don't worry. Yes.
4: I was about to come down to that school and kill you when I thought you were going to. I was like, who's this crazy person? person in the superintendent's office. I mean, I didn't even know what was going on.
5: Yeah,
4: I was
5: don't
4: about
5: worry.
4: To march down to that school right now.
5: Don't be mad at me. Be mad at your husband.
4: Oh, my goodness. Oh, my gosh. I have like processed this for a quick second because I really,
2: yes.
4: really.
2: Dealing candy, selling it
4: America's
2: out of the
4: locker. America's most wanted. Uh-huh. That's the one that put me over the edge.
5: I think so.
4: How could a guidance counselor just die by $1?
5: It's America's most wanted. Well.
4: I'm just glad she's okay.
5: Yeah, she's great. It's Joey and Lauren in the morning
3: on X 107.1.

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2: It's Joey and Lauren. It's Throwback Thursday. We're throwing it back to the birthday party traditions that need to make a comeback. We're talking the kids' birthday parties because let's be honest, if you have kids in today's day and age, birthday parties are not what they used to be. Now it's the catered cake and it's the bounce house and it's like the fancy invitations and it's the themes. You know what my theme was at a birthday party? Birthday. It's kid's birthday. It was not one wild safari, you know. Right? We've done even themes. We've done crazy. What, one wild ride? What was our one-year-old?
3: Well, our oldest, it was one wild year, and it was zoo animal themed.
2: Yeah, and it's just like all these things.
3: When he turned one. But I've also seen cute ones like Mr. Wonderful.
2: Yeah.
3: I've seen our second son, his was one happy dude, and everything was like kind of groovy themed. It was so cute, though.
2: What's the tradition you want back? There's two that I want back.
3: So the one that I thought of, people may still do this. It's not as common anymore, but just a straight up, Mama made a sheet cake and
2: that's
3: you poked a few candles in it.
2: That's
3: and
2: was
3: it was done. And do you remember the little, I don't even know what they were, but the little letters that you could put on a cake and they were like hard as a brick, but you could eat them.
2: Yeah, they were like, they were that hard candy letter. Yep.
3: It was like a giant sprinkle, basically. And so you could spell out the person's name, happy birthday, Kylie, or whatever. And then they would get to choose what slice they want as the birthday kid.
2: The homemade sheet cake.
3: Yes,
2: amen, sister. That's what I want.
3: With a yellow box cake and chocolate frosting.
2: And you served
3: that
2: it out of the pan it was baked in.
3: Yes.
2: You didn't put it on a big circle cylinder that you could spin around. You
3: it
2: served
3: wasn't
2: the
3: on
2: birthday
3: cake. Presenting.
2: No.
3: Yeah, I got
2: and
3: you.
2: And you know where you put the birthday cake? On the oven, on the stove. You put it on the stove and everyone walked through and grabbed a slice. It didn't, like, I'm with you. So I had two. One was mom's homemade cake because I feel like now we're doing catered cakes. And even the homemade cakes, we're doing them all themed. It's like, no, it was yellow cake or chocolate cake. It was white frosting or chocolate frosting. And it was a couple of candles. Like what I would do to get that cake again.
3: Yeah, but I am a sucker, though, because my friend, she makes beautiful cakes and she decorates them and they're gorgeous. She does themes. And I got one from her for our son's last birthday and it was amazing.
2: I'm so with you. There's a business out there to do it. Trust me, they will be fine. No one's changing this. I'm just saying, I wish we could bring it back. The second one, also food related. I haven't seen one of these in years. The punch bowl. Where did the punch bowl go?
3: Thanks.
2: With Kool-Aid in it. Are you kidding?
3: Just put it in a pitcher. The
2: no,
3: bowl
2: no, no.
3: is weird. It's just open for everyone to breathe
2: room,
3: on. No.
2: Room temperature
3: no.
2: cherry Kool-Aid out of a punch bowl with about 7 floating ice cubes. Oh my goodness. What I would do to go back to that. When you were a kid and you saw the giant punch bowl in the back table, the little folding table, and you were like, wait a second. I can just get my little plastic cup here and I can fill that up 17 times. Oh, yeah. And you could use the ladle, but no, you scoop it up.
3: It's open, though, to breathe on. And ugh, I don't like that. I put it in a pitcher. Do you remember, though, this may be the reason why a lot of people are in therapy. Remember birthday spankings?
2: Yeah.
3: Remember getting birthday spankings?
2: Yeah, that was always kind of like, you get spanked on your birthday.
3: And then
2: birthday
3: one for
2: spankings.
3: Good measure.
2: Yep.
3: You get 8 spanks and one for the
2: All
3: next
2: right.
3: year or something.
2: Let's go rapid fire. Pin the tail on the donkey. Yay or nay?
3: Nay.
2: I'm going nay. Too.
3: Actually, y'all.
2: Nah.
3: Sorry. Okay, go ahead.
2: Pinata.
3: I love a pinata, but they can be chaotic very quickly. Some kid always cries because they didn't get candy off the ground because some other kid pushed them out of the way and got all the candy.
2: Kind
3: of
2: with you.
3: Or it's a recipe for a disaster. It could go well, but it doesn't.
2: And then you got to wait for the birthday kid to knock it down. And they're like, the weakest one. You know, like, you know, if we just get Buster over here, he'll take the head off in a second.
3: Exactly.
2: But we got to wait for you. Musical chairs.
3: I love musical chairs.
2: Injuries
3: could happen.
2: Yeah.
3: There's always one guy that takes it too seriously.
2: Yeah, one guy that throws the chair across the room and goes, ha, ha, ha, ha.
3: But I do love musical chairs.
2: Duck, duck, goose.
3: I love duck, duck, goose.
2: Our kids were hanging out with some of the friends, and one of them was like, you want to play duck, duck, goose? And I was like, you know what? Good on you, kid.
3: That's
2: Shout
3: fun.
2: Out to the duck, duck, goose.
3: Yeah, I love that.
2: Though, don't be the person that goes, all right, my turn. Goose!
3: I have a summer birthday, but my birthday's not changed. But growing up, you know, my birthday's always been in the summer. I remember we would bust out the slip and slide. Yeah. That was always a big deal at birthdays. Was this, if you had a slip and slide, that was a cool birthday.
2: You ever did homemade with the blue tarp?
3: Yes.
2: That blue itchy tarp with the little metal holes on it?
3: Yep.
2: Dangerous. And that is Throwback Thursday. It's Joey and Lauren.
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13: Here's your X1071 Tri-State forecast. Lots of sunshine today with daytime highs approaching 78. Lows of a low around 56. Tonight, clear skies. High temperatures reach up to 79. Tomorrow, ample sunshine expected. A blend of clouds and sun Saturday with highs around 79. 74, slight chance for storms Sunday. Right now, 64. I'm staff meteorologist Jennifer Fujitsky.
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0: X1071.
1: Okay, coming up next, I think I'm finally ready to admit that in 2026, we can stop saying this about phone numbers. Because I said it and I was looked at like, you're the dumbest person I've ever met.
0: So you think we're
1: in
0: the future now?
1: I think so.
0: Okay, all right, I'm ready for it.
1: It's next on Joey and Lauren. On a train.

0: X1071.
1: It's Joey and Lauren, and I think I'm going to officially mark today as the day I will stop asking this after I get someone's phone number. I'm done. And maybe y'all are saying that I'm an idiot for waiting this long in 2026. But I think it's safe to assume that every number that someone gives me is a cell phone number that I can text. But I ask for it all the time.
0: I do the same thing.
1: And I'm done. I just realized, so I got a guy's number, and I literally go, is this a cell I can text? And he goes, yeah. And he just said it like that. Like, not, I'm not blowing it out of proportion. He gave me his number. I said, cool, is this a cell I can text? And he goes, yeah. So let me mark today, in this day and age of 2026, I am going to assume, unless it is a business, any number is a cell number that I can in fact text.
0: Well, you're so right, because I think we're so used to thinking, okay, is it a landline? Which is so funny. When's the last time you even used a landline? Or two, sometimes I get in my brain about, can you receive text? Because sometimes,
1: like,
0: back in the day,
1: what world do we live in?
0: Well, back in the day, it's like, no, I don't have the texting plan, or I didn't pay for the texting, or I only have so many texts this month. But I do the same thing. When I get information, if I'm ever on the line getting information from somebody who won something and I need to text them their tickets or whatever, sure, I'll always say, and what's the best cell phone number to text?
1: Yeah, like, do we need to stop
0: we
1: saying
0: cell
1: phone? but it happens on, like, forms. Have you
0: That's
1: seen where you get these forms and it'll say, like, home or cell? Who in the right? And by the way, I don't know what to put down there, because my home phone is my cell phone. So from now on, every form that I fill out, just put phone number and just assume that you can text me.
0: They'll break it down. There's three lines. It'll say home, cell, and work. And I'm like, do I write the same
1: number
0: all
1: the same
0: in all three
1: I don't know
0: categories?
1: But I'm telling you, I will never, ever, ever again ask for someone's cell number. I will just say, what's your number? And I will never, over my dead body, ever say, can I text this number? I'm just going to assume
0: no,
1: I can.
0: No, next time you should say, and what's your landline?
1: Yeah, like, that's, like, we're done with that, right? We can just assume if I have a number, I can text that number?
0: I think so. I mean, I know there's an ongoing trend right now where people are kind of taking a step back in time, where they're getting dumb phones, like flip phones and stuff, instead of the smartphones. I think that's few and far between, but you may run into somebody who's like,
1: marked,
0: oh, I don't text.
1: I'm marking it officially. I'm done with it, okay?
0: That's good.
1: Because the guy looked at me and goes, yeah, you can text me on it. Can I send you a text message, please, sir?
0: You never know.
1: Joey and Lauren.
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3: Here we go. Final hour of the show. Thanks for hanging out with us today. What's up, Lauren?
4: Good morning. I had a terrifying moment last night, so I was getting school stuff ready. You know, kids go to bed and we're just kind of like tidying up the house, getting things ready for the next day. I had windows open. I heard the loudest boom outside. I mean, it was insane. It scared me so bad. And you heard it because you come running out of the other room.
3: I thought a house blew up. I'm not joking when I say that.
4: It did. It sounded like an explosion. And we looked outside. We couldn't find anything. Facebook page, of course, is lighting up. The neighborhood page, like, was that a firework? I have never heard a firework like that, if that was a firework.
3: Someone said
4: something happened last night.
3: Someone said on our Facebook page it was a firework. But I'm like, I'm telling you right now.
4: There's what firework?
3: I thought a propane tank exploded.
4: It was,
3: is that what the fireworks called?
4: It was crazy. I don't know what that was, but my life flashed before my eyes.
3: I know, and I had to go out there, and I was like, I smell something. But
4: I'm
3: a little scared.
4: Don't send me out here. You
3: know, what is that going to do? I smell something? All right, trending stories are next.
4: There is a 5-year-old boy that was allowed to do something that I think we were allowed to do growing up, and now mom is getting a lot of heat for it. Next on Joey and Lauren.

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2: It's Joey and Lauren. Let's get your trending stories. Lauren, what's going on?
3: A parenting debate happening right now online about childhood independence after a woman is facing criminal charges after letting her 5-year-old son go for a walk by himself. Thoughts on this? Because now she is facing like abuse charges and things like that for letting her child go on a walk alone.
2: 5 years old? I don't know. I mean, I think there's a line between you're so protective, oh my gosh, don't be in the front yard, you know, and also like, yeah, you would hate for something to happen. I mean, I wouldn't let my 5-year-old go on a walk by himself, but also I made a joke the other day where I was like, hey, I'm gonna head out early. Mom will be home soon. You can just hang out home alone for a little bit. And he literally goes, home alone? Me? And I was like, I'm just kidding, buddy.
3: So like, he's like, some don't
2: kids,
3: do that.
2: I think some, and again, this is probably a conversation 20 years ago. They're probably not in trouble. 30 years ago, you think 30 years ago you're in trouble for a 5-year-old walk
3: 30 by himself? Years ago, I don't think anyone's paying any attention. You're probably not going to face criminal charges. Do I still think it's right or wrong? I do think 5 is too young.
2: Five feels a little young to me.
3: Now, this is coming from someone who was left alone a lot as a kid. I was home alone a lot. My mom was working or, you know, just schedules and things like that. My stepdad was at work. We didn't have phones. We didn't have anything. But I was home and it was, keep the door locked. Don't answer the door for anyone.
2: Yeah.
3: And that's it, right? I don't think it was ever 5. If I was 5, my brother was 8. Does that make sense?
2: Yeah, okay.
3: So someone else.
2: Was
3: but
2: there.
3: Going for a walk alone at 5 years old, I feel for this mom. Obviously, if the intentions were good and she didn't mean any harm, I do feel bad for that. But 5 is too young. Right? Like, I would never let...
2: Well, if you were driving through the neighborhood, you would absolutely stop and be like, is everything okay here?
3: Yeah, 100%. I'd be concerned.
2: Yeah. I do think kids, albeit, like, with technology, probably could be home alone for a while and be totally fine. Like, our kids would be fine.
3: Mm-hmm.
2: I don't think... Now, they don't want to. They don't want to be left home alone, but they would be fine, I think.
3: And their mom is too much of a smother, so it's never going
2: to
3: happen.
2: I got left home alone one time, and I want you to listen carefully when I say this. My parents left me home alone for a week at 16 years old in the summer.
3: And you didn't get into any trouble at all.
2: Let me tell you, that was a mistake.
3: My parents left for the holidays. I couldn't get off of work at my job that I was working. I was 17. My parents left me for a week over the holidays by myself.
2: And I had a driver's license, by the way.
3: Yeah,
2: so driver's license, 16, a week by myself in the summer. Yeah,
3: not
2: mom and dad, bad
3: equation.
2: Idea.
3: What to eat when you're sick. If you have a headache... Bananas. They say bananas help a headache. Constipation. Apples. Who knew? if you have a sore throat, honey. I've heard that. Yep, tea with honey is great. A toothache. They say to eat cloves, which makes sense. When I had my tooth pain, my wisdom
2: cloves.
3: Tooth. Yeah, when I don't know how you would eat that or if
2: What's
3: you put it
2: clove?
3: In a... It's like the little spice, the little stick-looking spice, cloves.
2: I have no idea what you're talking about.
3: Yes, you do.
2: Right? A clove?
3: You could smell it, like, whatever.
2: I was thinking a clove of garlic.
3: When I had my wisdom tooth pulled and I got dry socket and I got it infected, I went in and they took a look at it and they packed cloves inside my tooth hole. Blech. Sorry, that sounds terrible, but it helped the pain.
2: Dang, where'd you go to a dentist? The medieval times? One clove for the madame, please.
3: If you have insomnia, eat a kiwi. dehydration, cucumbers. Well, duh, or drink water. Inflammation, pineapple helps with that.
2: I've heard that. I don't know why I've heard that, but I've heard that.
3: Yeah, so the more you know, those are some things that you can eat when you're feeling sick. Do you think you spend too much time on your phone?
2: Yes, but I've started a new thing. I do the priority thing. Have you seen that on the iPhone? It's not.
3: I haven't. I probably should.
2: So if you go to your iPhone, you click on Do Not Disturb. It gives you like Do Not Disturb, Sleep, Personal Work. I do Reduce Interruptions, and I do it until I leave this location. So what I'll do is it reduces the notifications
3: nice.
2: I get,
3: okay.
2: And I love that.
3: Well, the reason I ask is a survey was put out, and most people say they spend too much time on their smartphones. Now, that's not a surprise, but over 70% say that they are constantly scrolling. Like, they cannot stop.
2: Yeah.
3: They are addicted. They are constantly scrolling. It's a good reminder. It also says 1 in 4 adults admit to scrolling on their phones when they shouldn't be.
2: Yep.
3: Maybe that's driving. Maybe that, I don't know. It's good reminder.
2: Yeah.
3: Take a breath. Take a beat.
2: Well, isn't it weird how we've changed so much as a society that if you see like a bunch of people waiting for something, they're just all on their phones. Like it almost looks weird if I'm standing in a line Just standing in a waiting room and just looking around the room. Like,
3: what's a really sad moment for me as a parent is a couple of days ago, our four-year-old, he pulled out, he had his hand, like his palm just flat, and he goes, I'm on my phone. And he starts like tapping like his palm of his hand and starts like scrolling and swiping his hand. And I said, oh, stop it. You don't want to be on a phone. Like, I'm trying to get him to not. And he goes, well, I'm just pretending. And he's like poking his palm of his hand, pretending like he's on a smartphone.
2: Did you see this on Instagram?
3: Gosh, I was like, dang, that was a wake-up call. And those are some of your trending stories.
2: It's Joey and Lauren.
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9: Here's your X1071 Tri-State forecast. Lots of sunshine today with daytime highs approaching 78. Lows level off around 56. Tonight, clear skies. High temperatures reach up to 79. Tomorrow, ample sunshine expected. A blend of clouds and sun Saturday with highs around 79. 74, slight chance for storms Sunday. Right now, 65. I'm staff meteorologist Jennifer Vujicic.
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1: Football, this or that.
2: Bomb. Bomb.
1: So, listen, we're just going to go rapid fire here. This is different ways to enjoy football, and you can only pick one in each category. So I'm trying to help you build your ultimate football watching experience. So let's start off with the food first, okay? Here are your options. Lauren, you can only pick one and explain your choice. Football, this or that. Wings, burgers, tacos, pizza, or other?
3: Wings.
1: Really?
3: Wings bone and football. In? Bone in, baby.
1: Okay.
3: Flats are preferred, but bone in wings, thank you.
1: I'm going pizza because a football game is typically three and a half hours, and pizza is a food that I can have a slice now, and 2 hours later I can still have a slice and it's not weird. Like, that's a food that
3: can
1: sit on your counter.
3: I can still gnaw on a wing bone in an hour. I can keep eating them.
1: What are you,
3: it's a dog?
1: A junkyard dog just gnawing on bones?
3: Wings
1: cold
3: and football.
1: Bones?
3: It's a marriage.
1: All right, so you're going wings. I'll go pizza. Okay, watching football with friends and family, just friends, or just yourself? And meaning like your immediate family.
3: Yeah, yeah. I'm going to go friends and family.
1: So big old group.
3: Well, our friends and our immediate family, so us and our kids, right? That's immediate family.
1: Yeah, that's fine.
3: I would say friends and family, specifically our friends who are a fan of the same team we are.
1: That helps. I'm going to go just yourself. Like, if I really wanted to focus on watching football, like, there's times that I've had, like, a cold, and it ends up being an NFL Sunday, and I'm like, you know what? I'll just stay in the bedroom, turn on Red Zone or whatever, and just watch football till my eyes
3: fall
1: out.
3: That's nice, too.
1: So I'll go that one. All right, here we go. The screen, a projector, multiple 55-inch TVs, two of them, so you can watch one game on one game on another, or one Costco-sized 84-inch beautiful OLED screen.
3: Probably that one. Probably
1: more
3: that
1: than
3: big,
1: projector?
3: The biggest screen. Yeah, projector, I've never had projector friends or projector money. Like, I've never been somewhere that has a projector.
1: I'll be honest, I'm not a big projector
3: fan.
1: Like,
3: it's not as clear.
1: Yeah, yeah. I would also agree with you. I don't need the multiple TVs. In fact, sometimes if I'm watching too many games at once, I'm not watching any of them.
3: Yeah,
1: it's almost like I don't even know what's going on. So that brings us to the last two. Multiple games at the same time or one big game?
3: What do you mean? Like watching multiple games at one time?
1: Yeah, you can either watch multiple games, like two games at once, or one game, no matter what it is, if it's good or bad, that's the only game on.
3: I'm gonna go two games. I could, but then that debunks my TV theory because I just want the one TV.
1: Well, you can switch back and forth.
3: Yeah, I think maybe I would do that. I'd probably switch back and forth just because I like to see. I get FOMO, and so if there's another game on where it's down to the wire, and it's like the final 2 minutes of the game and they're marching up the field, like, I would want
1: to
3: see what happens.
1: Switch to that.
3: And so I'd bounce back and forth.
1: It does suck when there's a big game and then it ends up being like a blowout and you're like, cool, now what do I do for the next 2 hours?
3: I'm watching a game that's a stinker, but there's another good game on. I'd like to flip back and forth.
1: Early day game or late night game? You want something early where it's kind of like you wake up and then it's on, or you want like a late night game where it's like you're fighting to stay awake, but the kids are asleep, nothing else going on, no other plans?
3: Primetime. Primetime's fun. So I'd say the evening games, like the Monday night football, the Sunday night football.
1: It depends. I'm telling you, sometimes those hit halftime and I'm like, going to bed would be a good idea right now.
3: But that's because you spent all day watching football before that.
1: I love a game early in the morning. I love like starting off. I understand. Oh, we were going to go to the store. We were going to do this. We were going to do that. I don't care.
3: Can I actually add my... It's actually college football I like watching in the morning. NFL, I like watching the night games. I don't know why. I have no science behind it, but I like waking up to college football.
1: And that's a little football this or that. It's Joey and Lauren.
3: On X 107.1, Extreme Hit Music.

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1: It's Joey and Lauren. Let's get to makeup or breakup. When you still do this with your ex, we've got problems.
0: Yeah, it might be a little bit of a red flag, or maybe a big red flag next on Joey and Lauren.

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1: It's Joey and Lauren. Make up or break up. You know the drill. We got Caleb with us today, who went out with Trish and feels like, you know what, I'm a little frustrated because I was in a long-term relationship. I'm finally putting myself out there, and then I'm on make up or break up. What the heck is going on? So, Caleb, welcome to the show, man. How are we?
2: Hey, I'm okay. Thanks, guys. Thanks for having me.
1: Absolutely.
3: Yeah, for sure. Give us a little rundown on your time with Trish and where things stand now.
2: Well, I mean, I thought it was going great when I met her. I mean, I hadn't really been dating in a while. I had kind of a long-term relationship that ended, and I wasn't really putting myself out there. And then I met Trish, and it was like, I don't know, like fireworks. I mean, okay. It was like, wow. Just awesome. We hit it off so well. I thought she really liked me. Just great conversation. She's gorgeous. I don't know. We went on 2 dates so far. So obviously the first one went well. And then kind of talking about stuff we do, you know, in the future. And then she's not actually, like, ghosting me, but she definitely seems like she's pulling away. Like, she's, like, not responding to my texts right away or, like, kind of suggesting we do stuff, and she's just saying like, oh, I can't that day, without sort of any explanation or like trying to make another plan. Just she's just kind of like blown me off a couple of times, mm-hmm. and it's not really responding. Like, she seems like, I don't know, I'm just trying to figure out if I did something wrong here, because it seemed like it was going great.
1: Okay. All right. Well, we can help you out with that. So let's play a song. Let's come back and let's call Trish. Okay.
2: Okay, great.
1: Yeah. Caleb with us. Trish is coming up next with Make Up or Break Up. It's Joey and Lauren.
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2: It's Joey and Lauren, and it is Makeup or Breakup. So Caleb went out with Trish. He was in a relationship, getting out of it. It's like, I'm going out. Now I'm getting ghosted.
3: I'm back out there. Yeah, and Trish, he's like, things have been kind of magic. They've been really connecting well. And he's like, I have no idea, because the last time I saw her, things were awesome. But she has been dodging his texts, dodging invites to go out again. And he's like, something is definitely off.
2: So there's clearly two sides to everything that we do on this show. And we've got Caleb's side of it. Let's talk to Trish.
4: Hello?
2: Hello, is this Trish?
4: Yes, it is.
2: Trish, this is Joey and Lauren in the morning radio show. How are you?
4: Oh, fine. What's this about?
2: Well, we wanted to talk to you about a guy named Caleb that you went on a first date with, we understand.
4: Yeah,
2: okay, well.
3: Hey, Trish, it's Lauren. Yeah, Caleb, he told us you guys have gone on a couple of dates, actually, if that's accurate. He said that things have been really awesome between you two, but lately he gets the feeling that you are kind of dodging him. You've gone a little cold is the word I would use based on his description. And so he's just asking us to help him figure out if everything's okay and if you're still interested in him.
4: I mean, I would not say everything's okay.
2: Okay.
4: So the last time we went out, we were just talking about all different things and stuff. And it came up in the conversation that I had my friend's location on my phone, my best friend from like childhood.
2: Okay.
4: And he tells me that he still has his ex's location on his phone, and she also has his. And isn't that weird?
2: That is, yeah, that's not, I would not put that in the normal category for sure. He just volunteers this information. I mean, I know you were talking about having locations, but his ex's location?
4: Yeah, I just think that is the weirdest thing. Like, why is that
2: necessary? Seems weird to me. I don't know.
3: So when this happens and he says this, do you just kind of hold back and take it all in, or do you reverb with something? Are you asking him why? Are you saying that's weird, or did you just keep that to yourself?
4: No, I was like, wait, what? Like, I thought I heard him wrong.
2: Yeah, you're like,
4: so
2: what's
4: weird.
2: Going on? Okay.
3: Yeah.
2: Yeah, well, listen.
3: I would not want my ex to have my location.
2: No, I've got your location. You've got mine. I think I still have my parents, but that's an accident. I feel bad if they're hearing this right now. Mom and Dad, I know where you are. You're at home a lot. But Caleb is actually with us on the other line.
3: You would know that if you had his location.
2: Yeah, if you had his location, you know. Caleb, please tell me.
4: Ex knows.
2: Yeah, right. this is up there, man. What's going on?
5: Hey, I mean, that's great. I mean, I thought I explained this, but yeah, I have my ex's location because we still share our dog. So, you know, we switch weeks, we bring him back and forth, or, you know, I'll watch him if she can't, or vice versa. So, I mean, yeah, we have each other's locations, so we can kind of keep tabs on each other and, like, see where our dog is. Like, that's really the only reason.
4: That doesn't even make sense.
5: Well, what do you mean? I mean, yeah, it makes sense. I mean, I need to know where my dog is. So I need to know where she is.
2: Yeah, but what if she's at work or on
3: I've never heard of that with a
2: to
3: dog.
2: To me, why don't you put... Like,
3: yeah, put an air tag.
2: Put an air tag on the dog's collar. Then you truly have the dog's location, not your ex's location.
3: Some people though are so open with location sharing, like it just doesn't even matter. Like,
2: I mean, I got nothing to hide.
3: I have friends of mine who have like this is weird. They have like coworkers' locations or like their boss.
2: That is psychotic.
3: I know a lot of people that
2: coworkers.
3: I kind of empathize a little bit with Caleb because I know people in my circle that are very open with sharing their location, and it's not a big deal. So I think you're either like on one side where you think it's super, super weird, or the other side where you're just loosey-goosey. Maybe that's how you feel, Caleb? Or, I mean, I know it's about your dog.
5: Yeah, it totally is. I just want to know where she's at with the dog. I'm not, like, stalking her.
2: Fine with wanting to know where your dog is at all times. I think that's great. I will say there are air tags you can do with collars now. You guys should look into that. And then if there's pushback, then it's more about the ex than the dog. But
3: I would be fine having my ex's location because I'm nosy, but I would not want him having my location.
2: Yeah. Trish, what are your thoughts on the explanation, hey, it's about the dog?
4: I still think it just is so weird. Like, I mean, it's a dog. And I even think it's strange that they're sharing custody week by week.
2: Yeah, that's another thing.
4: Dog.
2: Yeah.
5: Well, I mean, that's not going to change, so I don't know.
3: Oh, wow. Okay. Okay, well, there you go.
2: All right, well, you know what? I'll give you my air tag, Caleb, so you can see where I'm at all the time. Why not? It's Joey and Lauren.
3: On X107.
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14: Here's your X-1071 Tri-State forecast. Lots of sunshine today with daytime highs approaching 78. Lows level off around 56. Tonight, clear skies. High temperatures reach up to 79. Tomorrow, ample sunshine expected. A blend of clouds and sun, Saturday, with highs around 79. 74, slight chance for storms, Sunday. Currently, it's 67 degrees. I'm staff meteorologist Jennifer Vujitsky.

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1: Okay, wrapping up the show. What did we learn is up next, Lauren?
2: You know, we learned a lot about football, this or that, and some people coming after us on what they would prefer while watching a game. Next on Joey and Lauren.

0: X1071.
1: It's Joey and Lauren. It's time for What Do We Learn on the show today, Lauren. What did we learn?
2: Wow. We learned a lot about this or that football edition. So some of the questions that you threw out was like, what would be the best food to watch football at? And it was like pizza, wings. What were the other ones?
1: So I did like wings, burgers, tacos, pizza, or other.
2: Okay.
1: You can pick one.
2: Yes.
1: This texter, want it with friends and family, all that kind of stuff.
2: Yeah, this texter says wings for every football game would make me sick. They said pizza. Feels like there's better options. They would only do pizza.
1: The problem is we do pizzas on Fridays, and we have leftover pizza on Saturday. I can't be doing pizza Friday, Saturday, Sunday.
2: Okay, but I think actually dialed it in. We dialed it in. Like, our family for years, I feel like we've been trying to figure out what size pizza to order, because we don't want to have too many leftovers.
1: It's true.
2: If it's just us, at least what I recently did, I got a medium pizza and a side of like cheesy bread, and then we got like 6 wings.
1: Yeah.
2: And I think we ended up with leftovers, like one slice of pizza leftover.
1: It wasn't bad.
2: It's like, okay.
1: It was pretty dialed in. But if we do pizza on Fridays and then we want to eat pizza watching football, mm-hmm. I can't be doing that.
2: Yeah. This text in regards to would you rather watch your favorite football team by yourself or with friends and family?
1: Yeah, do you like people over or do you like by yourself?
2: This text says, I have watched every single Cowboys game by myself. My family is not even in the room with me. I go into the bedroom and I watch the games alone. I am too stressed out to watch them with anyone else.
1: I will tell you, as a football fan, and other football fans will totally understand this feeling, there's nothing worse than being invested in a game and you're surrounded by casual fans that just think it's all light and fun and like you're really stressed out and they're just like, well, why did he throw it there?
2: Have you ever had,
1: you're watching your favorite team, they drop an important pass and then someone always is in the room like, oh, Butterfingers. And you're like, shut up. It means a lot to me.
2: So we're Seahawks fans, and when the Seahawks were playing in the Super Bowl, I was like stressed out. I was like, I don't know if I wanted to go to a Super Bowl party because I'm invested in the game.
1: I'll tell you.
2: And a lot of people that go to Super Bowl parties, they just go because it's like, oh, it's fun. We'll just
1: and
2: have some
1: like,
2: food.
1: I'm telling you right now, if I'm watching my favorite team and you try to small talk about the week or about work or about weather or about any, no. You can talk about the game or you can talk about nothing. But don't do the if it's fourth quarter and you're like, have you seen that new trend on social? Shut up.
2: Let me watch. Marvel yeah. movie.
1: My friend who is also a big Seahawks fan, he said for the Super Bowl, turned off his phone, like locked his door because he's got 4 kids and he's like, I turned off my phone.
2: He went in the room by himself.
1: Yep. Yeah. Because, and I also understand this. I don't like texting friends and family during big games. I don't like the family group chat. Everyone talking about the game. I almost am like, let's talk about it after. You know
2: Got
1: what
2: it.
1: I mean?
2: Yeah, I get that. Can you tell we're big football fans with all that passion?
1: I sound super friendly in my house watching football, don't I? Well, if you missed any part of the show, listen to the Joey and Lauren On Demand podcast wherever you find your podcast. Be good.
2: Have fun.
1: It's Joey and Lauren.
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10: Here's your X1071 Tri-State forecast. Lots of sunshine today with daytime highs approaching 78. Lows level off around 56. Tonight, clear skies. High temperatures reach up to 79. Tomorrow, ample sunshine expected. A blend of clouds and sun. Saturday with highs around 79. 74, slight chance for storms. Sunday. Currently, it's 67 degrees. I'm staff meteorologist Jennifer Vujcicki.

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7: 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Hi, this is Katie Wiedemann from United Way of Dubuque Area Tri-States. 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
9: Here's your X1071 Tri-State forecast. Mainly sunny this afternoon with daytime highs approaching 78. Lows dip down to about 56. Tonight, clear skies. Ample sunshine expected. Tomorrow, highs level off around 79. A mix of clouds and sun. Saturday, with daytime highs approaching 79. 74, slight chance of thunderstorms. Sunday. Right now, it's 68 degrees. I'm staff meteorologist Jennifer Wojcicki.
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6: Here's your X1071 Tri-State forecast. Mainly sunny this afternoon with daytime highs approaching 78. Lows dip down to about 56. Tonight, clear skies. Ample sunshine expected. Tomorrow, highs level off around 79. A mix of clouds and sun Saturday with daytime highs approaching 79. 74, slight chance of thunderstorms Sunday. Right now, 72. I'm Staff Meteorologist Jennifer Vujitsky.

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2: Here's your X-1071 Tri-State forecast. Ample sunshine expected this afternoon with daytime highs approaching 78. Clear skies tonight, lows dip down to about 56. Sunny skies tomorrow, daytime highs approaching 79. Sunshine mixed with clouds at times Saturday with daytime highs approaching 79. 74, slight chance for storms Sunday. Right now, 74. I'm staff meteorologist Jennifer Vujicki.
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1: Here's your X1071 Tri-State forecast. Ample sunshine expected this afternoon with daytime highs approaching 78. Clear skies tonight, lows dip down to about 56. Sunny skies tomorrow, daytime highs approaching 79. Sunshine mixed with clouds at times Saturday with daytime highs approaching 79. 74, slight chance for storms Sunday. Right now, 74. I'm staff meteorologist Jennifer Vujitsky.

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11: Here's your X107.1 Tri-State forecast. Ample sunshine expected this afternoon with daytime highs approaching 78. Clear skies tonight, lows dip down to about 56. Sunny skies tomorrow, daytime highs approaching 79. Sunshine mixed with clouds at times Saturday with daytime highs approaching 79. 74, slight chance for storms Sunday. Right now, it's 76 degrees. I'm staff meteorologist Jennifer Wojcicki.
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10: Here's your X1071 Tri-State forecast. Ample sunshine expected this afternoon with daytime highs approaching 78. Clear skies tonight, lows dip down to about 56. Sunny skies tomorrow, daytime highs approaching 79. Sunshine mixed with clouds at times Saturday with daytime highs approaching 79. 74, slight chance for storms Sunday. Right now, it's 76 degrees. I'm staff meteorologist Jennifer Wojcicki.

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9: Here's your X107.1 Tri-State forecast. Ample sunshine expected this afternoon with daytime highs approaching 78. Clear skies tonight, lows dip down to about 56. Sunny skies tomorrow, daytime highs approaching 79. Sunshine mixed with clouds at times Saturday with daytime highs approaching 79. 74, slight chance for storms Sunday. Currently, it's 77 degrees. I'm staff meteorologist Jennifer Vujcicki.
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0: Tomorrow morning on Joey and Lauren, we're going to sing on Makeup or Breakup. It'll make sense.
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3: Here's your X1071 Tri-State forecast. Ample sunshine expected this afternoon, with daytime highs approaching 78. Tonight, 56. Highs level off around 78, with fog in spots early tomorrow, clear skies. A mix of clouds and sun, Saturday, with daytime highs approaching 79. 74, slight chance of rain showers, Sunday. Currently, 77. I'm staff meteorologist Jennifer Wojcicki.

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11: Here's your X-1071 Tri-State forecast. Highs around 78 this afternoon under mainly sunny skies. Lows dip down to about 56 tonight. Bright sunshine with fog and spots early tomorrow. Highs level off around 78. Sunshine mixed with clouds at times Saturday with daytime highs approaching 79. 74, slight chance for showers Sunday. Currently 79. I'm staff meteorologist Jennifer Vujicic-Ski.
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4: 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Believe it or not, there is a lot going on this weekend. 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

Bruno Mars on X1071 Extreme Hit Music. This morning on Joey and Lauren's Makeup or Breakup with Bally's Marquette. Do you hear what happened? Caleb was wondering why Trish ghosted him. Trish found out that Caleb had his ex-girlfriend's location still on his phone. Then he admitted it's because they share custody of their dog. And he said that won't change. Trish thought that was a little extreme. Said no thanks to another date. Guess they won't be calling each other boo. Joey and Lauren will try again tomorrow. Don't miss Makeup or Breakup, brought to you by Bally's Marquette at 7:30 and 9:30 on X1071. Let me tell you.

0: X1071 Extreme Hit Music. Let's get caught up on what's happening at the National Mississippi River Museum and Aquarium. It's Kristen Leffler, their director of HR and external relations. Halloween is coming to the River Museum as always, and you guys always have so much fun.
1: Yes. The minute I get a feeling of crisp air, I'm thinking about Halloween. We have a ton of really cool events coming up, and so just wanted to put some of them out there. And some of them, as you would expect, are for families, but we've also got some that are for 21 plus, for adults only, and they should be really fun. So the first one I want to talk about is early October. It's on Friday, October 2nd in the evening at 6 o'clock. It's actually at the River Museum sister site, the Matthias Hamm Historic Site, and it is a Spirits of the Past trolley tour with drinks. So it's a progressive cocktail experience. So there's going to be drinks, cocktails, light refreshments, going to go around town on a historic trolley tour and hear fascinating stories from the past about Dubuque's history, maybe a little spooky, enjoy a special stop at the Hotel Julian, and then come back to the Hamm House. And again, this is 21 plus event. Registration is already open for that. It's Friday, October 2nd.
0: We're talking to Kristen from the National Mississippi River Museum and Aquarium. And if I know my friends at the River Museum, you definitely have an event for the little ones.
1: Every year we do Mad Scientist Fun Day, and this is always so much fun. This year is Sunday, October 25th from 10 to 2, and this is all part of your regular admission. Of course, if you have a membership, your admission is free and you can come and enjoy, but we've always got the kiddos coming in costumes, although, of course, you don't have to be a kiddo to wear your costume, but we always do some really fun science experiments. Of course, we've got some additional animal ambassadors out, games, crafts, some treats. We're going to do some really fun giveaways, trick-or-treating, except some giveaways instead of the treats, because as a parent myself, my kid does not need any more candy around Halloween time, but some cool pencils or stickers or things like that are welcome. So this will be kind of what sets us apart when it comes to all the trick-or-treating, and it should be so much fun. Again, this is Sunday, October 25th from 10 to 2 here at the museum, and it is all part of regular admission.
0: And of course, you can always follow the River Museum on socials. You guys are all over the place, right?
1: Yes. So in addition to rivermuseum.org, our website, Facebook, Instagram, Twitter, or X, whatever we are calling it these days, TikTok. We are on all of those, so give us a follow and stay in the know of all the great things we've got going on.
0: One last question. Do you have your costume picked out?
1: I don't have my costume. However, my 4-year-old son is a zombie. My 3-year-old daughter is a princess. We're kind of two ends of the spectrum, but you know what? It's going to be a lot of fun. They're both pretty cute, so we're excited.
0: Kristen, enjoy the rest of your day. Thank you so much for the time.
1: Thank you.
2: 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I need some
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20: Here's your X-1071 Tri-State forecast. Daytime highs approaching 79 this afternoon under mainly sunny skies. 56 tonight. High of 78 with fog early tomorrow, bright sunshine. A blend of clouds and sun Saturday with daytime highs approaching 79. 74, slight chance for showers Sunday. Right now, it's 76 degrees. I'm staff meteorologist Jennifer Vujcicki.
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0: Tomorrow morning on Joey and Lauren, we're going to sing on Makeup or Breakup. It'll make sense.
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1: Mumford and Sons with Hozier, Rubber Band Man on X1071 Extreme Hit Music. Avengers Doomsday has already made $50 million so far in domestic presale tickets, and it doesn't hit theaters until December 18th, which is like 3 months away, more than that. Marvel Studios says that more than 70% of those presales are for Infinity Vision, kind of like Disney's version of IMAX. You ready for that big movie? We've got Justin Bieber and Daisies on X1071.

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X1071 with Joey and Lauren in the morning. Extreme hit music every hour. Welcome to the party, pal. We have a Bruce Willis fun fact at 414 with the other side in East Dubuque. Yippee-ki-yay. Now, Backstreet Boys on X1071. 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

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Let's do it. Let's learn something with our 414 fun fact. Brought to you by The Other Side in East Dubuque. When was the last time you were there? Great place to watch Cubs baseball. If they win, you can cry in your beer with other Cubs fans like myself. When they lose, you can do that. And when they win, you can celebrate and have some fun. Maybe a shot of Malort. Maybe not. Either way, watch Cubs baseball at The Other Side. Three ways to win cash during every single game. Now, Cubbies are off today after getting beat up by the Brewers. They host the Pirates over the weekend. All right, let's do your fun fact. Did you know this? Bruce Willis turned down the role of Sam in the movie Ghost because he didn't understand how it would work with the main character being dead for most of the movie. Of course, that role went to Patrick Swayze. And then 9 years later, Bruce starred in The Sixth Sense. And now you know. That's our 414 fun fact with The Other Side in East Dubuque. Sorry, just trying to warm up my singing voice. We've got Stella Lefty in Boston on X1071. On a train.

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There's Panic at the Disco. A boyfriend breaks the one rule his girlfriend has, and now he's single. I'll tell you what he did and see if you think he deserved it or if she overreacted. And that's coming up. Now, Ella Langley on X 1071. Just when I-

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0: She will be your musical guest for the Halloween episode of SNL. Gracie Abrams, Hit the Wall on X1071 Extreme Hit Music. Thanks again for having us on. It's Johnny J. A woman is getting plenty of support online after kicking out her boyfriend of 8 months over what many say was a major breach of trust. I want to get your thoughts. According to a viral Reddit post, the woman has a strict rule that her cat, Luna, stays indoors. But when she came home one day, Luna was missing. Her boyfriend claimed the cat must have slipped out while he was bringing in groceries. After finding Luna 2 hours later, shaken and hiding under a car, the woman checked her Ring camera and discovered her boyfriend had actually held the door open and watched the cat walk outside. The boyfriend argued that cats belong in nature, which is exactly where she sent him. Yep, she packed his bags and told him to get out. So how would you react? Give the boyfriend the boot, or he's right, cats do belong outside. I'm not taking sides. I'm asking you. But yeah, that's one thing happening right now on Reddit. Kind of an interesting conversation to think about. And speaking of cats that belong outside, may want to let them in over the weekend. Looks like there is a chance that it will rain like cats and dogs this weekend. Jennifer's forecast is next on X1071.
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15: Here's your X-1071 Tri-State forecast. Daytime highs approaching 79 this afternoon under mainly sunny skies. 56 tonight. High of 78 with fog early tomorrow, bright sunshine. A blend of clouds and sun Saturday with daytime highs approaching 79. 74, slight chance for showers Sunday. Currently, it's 78 degrees. I'm staff meteorologist Jennifer Vujitsky.
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X1071 Extreme Hit Music, Olivia Rodrigo and Drop Dead. A bit later tonight, my wife and I are working the concession stand at our daughter's school. Big volleyball matchup. So we'll be selling candy, pizza, popcorn, other goodies. That also means I don't have to wait in line for my favorite goodies. Kind of like that, right? What's your go-to snack of choice? We've got Sabrina Carpenter on the X.

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0: Tomorrow morning on Joey and Lauren, we're going to sing on Makeup or Breakup. It'll make sense.
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Tomorrow, Joey and Lauren will share some stories that will remind you that most of us are really good, caring people deep down. It's a Good Stuff Friday from 6 until 10 with Joey and Lauren. Now Teddy swims on X 1071. She liked

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Ever rappel down a mountain or a building? 77 brave people are doing that tomorrow in Dubuque. 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

0: Be Her from Ella Langley on X1071 Extreme Hit Music. 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
1: We've got a DJ, we've got music, we've got entertainment as far as games, cold beverages of your choice that are for sale right there. 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
11: You don't have to look too far to see living proof of Washington's failures.
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24: Here's your X1071 Tri-State forecast. 56 tonight under clear skies. Bright sunshine again tomorrow, 78. Lows level off around 62. Tomorrow night, partly cloudy skies. Sunshine mixed with clouds at times. Saturday, with daytime highs approaching 79. 74, slight chance of rain showers. Sunday. Currently, it's 76 degrees. I'm staff meteorologist Jennifer Vujitsky.
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0: Benson Boone on X107.1 Extreme Hit Music. Well, of course, high school sports are back. In fact, we have Platteville football tomorrow night right here on the X. There are other sports going on as well. Comedian Greg Warren will tell you about a unique sport for students in Illinois. And it just happens to be our Laughter at 5 After.
1: Do you know the state of Illinois has high school fishing? It's a school sport like football or baseball. They're like, we're going to beat you guys in Friday night in fishing. Like, they have a state championship for fishing sanctioned, which means there's got to be fishing coaches. I'm going to guess they're similar to the coaches I had. Well, you boys embarrass yourselves out there on that lake today. Hey, he's got his hook caught in a tree. Jansen pulled a shoe out of the lake, and Martin, you couldn't catch a fish in the seafood department at the grocery store. If I was a fish, I'd feel safe around every one of you. All right, hands in, fish on three.

0: Tomorrow morning on Joey and Lauren, we're going to sing on Makeup or Breakup. It'll make sense.
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0: 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Thanks again for listening. Always appreciated. My name is Johnny J. I will be your MC this Sunday at the Seniors Got Talent Show at Colby's Event Center in East Dubuque. A benefit for Do Ride. And here's Allison to tell us more about Seniors Got Talent.
1: 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It all goes towards Do Ride. 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Seniors Got Talent is going to be Sunday, September 13th at 2 p.m. at Colby's Event Center in downtown East Dubuque. 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Mike from the other side is providing some appetizers and snacks for the attendees. So if you want to reserve your seat, we can do individual seats, we can do small groups. We will have it banquet-style seating at tables of 8 or 10 chairs. So if you want to make sure that you have your group all together, we invite you to check out our Facebook events page. It's Seniors Got Talent Tri-State Area.
0: Thank you so much, Allison. 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
4: Here's your X-1071 Tri-State Forecast. Lows dip down to about 56 tonight under clear skies. Daytime highs approaching 78 tomorrow. Ample sunshine developing with fog in spots early. Lows dip down to about 62 tomorrow night. Partly cloudy skies. Sunshine mixed with clouds at times Saturday with highs around 79. 74, slight chance for showers Sunday. Right now, it's 75 degrees. I'm staff meteorologist Laura Lockwood.
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